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1: Everett Station, a little scratchy, but I heard you speak a little closer to the mic. 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
1: Howdy, Bert. KK7JUM, KI7RMU, how are you on a Tuesday?
0: I'm completely amazed, Jack. I don't know how young your ears are, but I couldn't hear anybody when you were saying, hey, is there somebody from Everett? But then again, I got all handy-talky with a rubber ducky. So, maybe you got just a little bit more to take and pull it in. But then again, that'd be the repeater that would be picking it up. And then sending it back, if I got that right. How's your commute going today?
1: I'm not commuting today, I'm at home. Hey, remember that SNL skit years ago when Al Franken played the reporter out in the field and he had that small satellite dish attached to a motorcycle helmet?
0: Oh, Al Franken was a hoot, Jack, but, I might have been about 8 or 9, and the only time I got to watch Saturday Night Live was just if I was staying up late during the holidays. But yeah, Al Franken was awesome, but I don't remember that skit at all, KK7GUM.
1: Well, look it up sometime. It's pretty funny. He's out in the field, and of course, every time he turns his head a little bit, he loses the signal from the bird. And he says, back to you in the studio, I can't hear you. What? But I feel like that sometimes, like I have a satellite dish on my head. But I did hear that station at Everett, but I didn't hear him come back. Oh, well, another day. Hey, so are you commuting home? It's a little late, isn't it? You must be out of work by now.
0: KK7JUM returning. I'm salary, Jack. Salary. That means they get 40 hours a week plus in their books. No, I go in late. So I leave late, but what that does is that means that I'm not out here on the trail with everybody who's trying to get their jogging and their bicycle races here. I'm going up a hill here just before Yarrow Point. So I'm going to drop off for a bit, but I'll be back to KK7JUM.
1: All right, that sounds great, Bert. You drive. You ride safely, okay? And get up that hill. All right, KK7JUM, KI7RMU. 7-3 there, Bert.
0: Back at ya. Keep the rubber side down. KK7JUM, back to monitoring.

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1: Everett Station. Hey, I can hear you a little bit better. This is Jack, KI7RU. What is your call sign again?

0: 7 RMU.
1: KW2SKI.
0: KW2SKI. Hey, Mike. KI7RMU. How are you, sir?
1: I am doing fairly well, actually. I just got done, this past week, I got rid of all the carpet in my place with the help of a contractor friend. And I now got a more of a rustic kind of brown, flooring, vinyl plank, luxury vinyl plank with a, what do they call it, a 22 mil wear layer. And, I'm finding floors a lot easier to keep on top of than carpet.
0: Oh, that's fantastic, Mike. Yeah, carpet is a real pain, isn't it?
1: Yeah, I kind of got rid of it for a reason. And then I also picked up a, after my recent trip to the DOL to renew a license, everything was going swimmingly until I put my face up against that viewfinder thingy. I couldn't read any of those stupid letters, so now I'm wearing glasses.
0: Well, that's gonna be a new look. All right, so you got some stylish frames?
1: I don't know about stylish, but the one prerequisite for the glasses was that my my sunglasses fit over them. And my sunglasses sit right on top of the temples of them, you know, the arms. And my sunglasses sit right in front of them, so I don't have to get any special sunglasses for when I'm driving in the sun.
0: Oh, that's fantastic. Yeah, you gotta have sunglasses that fit over your existing eyeglass frames for sure.
1: So, how are you doing? I hope you're doing well. Enjoying this cooler weather, maybe?
0: Oh, I sure am. Yeah, no kidding. It's much, much cooler, isn't it? It's like 10 degrees at least. But, no, yeah, I'm getting ready for the educational meeting coming up September 12th. And on September 17th, you're going to want to know this, Mike. Noon, net number 2500, September 17th. That's a Thursday afternoon.
1: Now I'm going to have to try and put that on my calendar. Since our lunch is already over by noon, gosh, if I hurry up and get that lunchroom turned around quick enough, I might actually have a chance to check in on that.
0: All right, well, put it on your calendar, and yeah, I'd love to hear from you. That'd be a lot of fun. All right, well, hey, I got to go off and get some dinner started, and hey, good to hear from you, Mike. Glad you're doing well. Sounds like you have some nice new flooring. Enjoy that. All right, cool. KW2SKI, KI7RMU, 73 for now there, Mike.
1: All right, 73, you take care. I know you're a busy man. Enjoy, and thanks for all you do.
0: Hey, maybe you can give us a lunch lady report. What's for lunch on the 17th if you get a chance? That'd be a lot of fun. It's been a long time since we heard a lunch report. KI7RMU.
1: I could probably do something like that. Well, it wouldn't really be a lunch report. It would be a what was for lunch report, I guess, because lunch will be over by then.
0: All right, yeah, hey, that would work, too. We used to love those. All right, hey, you take care, Mike. KI7RMU.
1: Keep wanting to ski, 73.

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0: Evening. It's time for the 9 o'clock net. 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This is Paul, K7PJP, and I'll be your net host for tonight, Tuesday, September 1st, 2026. This is a directed social net open to all licensed hams. Just let us know what's going on in your life. How was your day? 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Here's what I'll do. I'll compile a list of 4 or 5 or so check-ins, and then I'll go back down that list and I'll ask you for your report. Just give me your call sign and your name and I'll acknowledge you. No tailgating, please. That means, well, doubles and triples are inevitable. If you hear someone else trying to get in, please allow me to acknowledge them before you throw out your call sign. Please try to keep your reports to less than 3 minutes, which also happens to be the timeout interval for this repeater. Also, please end your report with your call sign. That both lets me know you are finished with your report and keeps you in the good graces of the SEC. With that, this is Paul, K7PJP, looking for that first round of check-ins on tonight's 9 o'clock net. All I need is your call sign and your name.
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0: 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You're on the list. 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
0: 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Kilo 4WX, or K4WX. Let's go ahead and run this list. Going to go up to Ann, KA9EHV. Ann, how are you?
1: Well, good evening. Call into the net. This is KA9EHV. I'm fine. I had kind of a quiet day, which is somewhat unusual for a Tuesday. I worked a little bit on some stories and getting used to using... I bought the Voldemort Plus. Voldemort is, because that device is sitting next to me, I use Voldemort as a subject, as a substitute for the name that begins with A. So anyway, I bought Voldemort Plus, and it's got kind of a limited AI. I mean, the AI I'd really like to have is Mr. Grok, but I'll tell you what, that darn thing is expensive. It's $40 a month, and I'm not sure I'd use it enough to be... worth it. But, anyway, so that's about all I'm doing. I talked to a friend of mine who's in the same place with his books that I am, which is that we've got a whole bunch of scenes that we've written that fit somewhere in a plot that we devised, and now we have to take and sort them and put them in order, which is sort of like taking a deck of cards that got scattered all over the floor, picking them up and then putting them in order, except it's a little more complex because you have to actually listen to or read the scene as you do that. But anyway, that's about all that's happening with me. 73-33-88, thanks to Paul for running the net, and thanks to all of you for listening. I love this group. This is KA9EHV, back to net.
0: Oh, thanks, appreciate it, and glad to have you here, and that is trying to sort all that out could be a bit challenging. Yeah, listening to it to try to put the order in. Of course, you know, but this stuff doesn't have to be in the order it all happened. You know, we've got all these new the last few decades of all this storytelling of, you know, non-linear storytelling can definitely work. And that's funny, using a different name for your smart speaker or what have you. A podcast I listen to likes to refer to, always uses the term Apple Lady, referring to the for Siri. So, and it's a good tactic of having just sort of an alternate name so it doesn't recognize you. So, although I've got all of my devices to still need the word hey first. Although sometimes it's still, I think, yeah, you have a great night. Coming through you. Going next to Alec, South Sound Gang there, KK7AZV. How are you tonight?
6: Good evening, all. I'm doing very well, thank you for asking. And good evening to everybody else on the net. So I've decided Senescence Begins at age 34. I swear to goodness that I ordered the bolts for Ken's car. I specifically remember I even added IPD, the company that sells all the Swedish carpet, an IPD logo, little emblem sticker to put on the car, and then I also last minute noticed an inexpensive fuel line, which we actually need because we've been messing with the fuel line and stuff on Ken's car. So I swear I added all those things. All I can think is I got all the way to the very end and just never hit the very, very final submit button, but we actually gave a call to IPD today, and they looked up our address and were like, nope, just the bolts you ordered today, but fortunately they were nice. He said that they'll make absolutely certain that since we've been waiting on those already, he said he'll make sure they get out actually in the mail tomorrow. So I don't know what I'm thinking. Good as one of those are going to be here today. Yes, not. And our power nailer has also been delayed. It's stuck in Tennessee, but I saw somewhere else on like FedEx. This is coming USPS, but I saw on FedEx there's some wildfires in Texas, so Tennessee might have to pass through Texas to get here. Who knows? I don't know. Anyways, I did accomplish some things today, though. I fixed our garden hose that took multiple trips to and from Home Depot to come through a couple times to get the right parts, but got that fixed. Didn't need a new end on it, and then we built a rain barrel. Well, we already had the rain barrel, but we built a stand for it, and then I put an outlet on the bottom of it so we can have some good pressure. Got a transfer pump for it as well. And Ken did some plastering in our house, actually, in the dining room. Weird kitchen, current kitchen, future dining room area. I did some plastering on our old walls in there where like an old switch was and stuff. So pretty accomplishing day despite the fact that we did not get the parts we needed or do what we wanted to get done today. But hopefully they'll be here soon, and Volvo did easy to finish up and the hardwood floor as well as hardwood floor, so it's not too difficult. Anyways, thanks for running that, and I hope you've had a fantastic day, and I hope everybody else has as well. Have a fantastic night. This is KS7AZB.
0: Alec, quick question. What is this place where you were ordering parts from? I might have need for that myself.
6: IPD, India Papa Delta. Actually, they're based out of Portland, so somewhat of a local company. They are a little bit more on the expensive side of things, but when there are specific parts like these hub bearing bolts that we needed, they were pretty much the only company around that had them. So if you're really looking for something you can't find, they're definitely a good place to check out. Thanks, Kim. KF7AZV.
0: All right, thank you. Appreciate it. Just pull it up and I will bookmark it. So, yeah, that is frustrating. I've done that myself in the past where I didn't do the final step of placing the order, and you're like, wait, a couple days later, I don't think I got an email. There's this weird glitch with, I'm going to have to mention Apple again because this is my the world I'm in. Usually it's the Apple Pay, and sometimes it does a thing where you think you've completed the order, but you still have to do another step. But, yeah, that's really frustrating when that kind of thing happens. But I hope you get your parts quickly. If they're in Portland, that helps. And, yeah, also doing a lot of other great stuff around the house, rain barrels. I got to pursue that at some point myself, and plastering. So, yeah, 7-3 to you, man. All right. This is Paul, K7PJP, with your 9 o'clock net. Going to go next to N7CJE. Randy, please come ahead.
7: N7CJE, good evening. We have Randy here in the wilds of the south end of Des Moines, Washington, just above Puget Sound. Always a good place to be. I guess we're waiting for some wet weather to come in tonight or tomorrow. Wow, what's that? See, I've got the word. Oh, yeah, rain? I'll take it. So, all that fun junk's coming in. So, we got our fingers crossed. But other than that, today was kind of a goofy day. Trying to get some of this work done by a contractor. And I got a word this morning about 9:15. Oh, his truck broke down. He's having trouble. He'll get there as soon as he can. Well, the guy called me. I'm not coming. So, everything's discombobulated. That's the way that goes. But we'll try again in the morning so we can get some work done going here. One delay after another. But I hope everybody's having a grand time. Enjoy the rain. I hope it works out. I have no problem. I'm here at home. But my wife has to go to work tomorrow. She's going to have a lot of rain trying to come home. Anywho, here's the way that goes. All right, you guys take care. Have a good one. Back over to you in net control. N7CJE.
0: All right. Yeah, that's frustrating. I'm sorry that happened to you, that you can't get the contractor to show up today. But, you know, you are well aware of what happens when vehicles are down, apparently. So, and yeah, rain. The rainy season's back. We had that nice couple of months of reprieve, and here it comes again, man. All right. Going to go to Mark, KD9MSX. Mark, please come ahead.
8: Good evening to the net. Yeah, we, today, my son is a new ham, and he got his ICOM 7100 today. He did get it from a private individual, and kind of waiting on his power supply to get in so he can actually hook it up. He got his antenna today, he got a diamond antenna, but we're waiting on power supply coming in, and he was supposed to come in today, but it didn't make it, so we're going to look forward to, you know, a couple of days here, hopefully. And then I had an interesting thing happen. My wife's computer, she powered it up, and all I got on the screen was a cursor. I could get the little arrows all around, but nothing else. So I took it to a local repair shop here. It's only about 8 months old. It's funny. Cost me a little bit of money, but not a whole lot. Nothing wrong with the hardware. It's a brand new i5 processor in it, and a terabyte of hard drive, and several gig of RAM and everything. So it's a pretty quick unit. And turned back, and it was a update from Microsoft that did it. So here we go. You know, Microsoft strikes again. And then I was talking to the tech guys about different technical things, and I guess there's a big push right now for Gen Zs, and this is great. I think I put my hat off to them. They're wanting DVD players. They're tired of all the streaming stuff, and they want to go back to DVDs and watch DVDs when they want. So now it's a big push, I guess, for DVD players to be made again, and I think that's a step in the right direction. I hate this streaming stuff. All it is just a money grab, I think. And, yeah. So they're looking for new DVD players. That's excellent. I'm happy about that. I'm ready to go with them. Stop all the streaming. And last but not least, there are my newest podcast, the Purpose Driven Volunteer.
3: 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Go out and listen to it there at the W9ATG.org. And, yeah, I guess it's getting really good reviews. I see a lot of people hitting it, and they like it. So, tells you how I kind of like to treat volunteers instead of people getting paid. They want recognition. So, it's pretty good. So, that's all I got today here in Indiana. So, back to you, Paul. Take care of yourself. This is Dev, this is KD9MFX.
0: All right, yeah, thanks for stopping by there. That's frustrating, hitting an update that sort of was causing some issues with your wife's computer. I'm glad you got it resolved. That can be frustrating for sure. And, yeah, there's definitely a demand for physical media, this whole LP, you know, vinyl thing's been going on for a while, but I guess CDs and people want actual MP3 players and, you know, Blu-rays, DVDs, all of that. I've been continuing to buy Blu-rays and finally got a 4K player last 2 years ago, maybe. I've been buying the Criterion disc because you can't find a lot of the, if you want to watch older movies, especially anything from, you know, more than 25 years ago, may not be available on streaming, and if it is, sometimes it just goes away. So it's nice to just have this stuff. I've got several TV shows where I've got the whole season, the whole series, including episodes that they have decided to no longer make available on streaming. I was just had one of those in just before the net. Had some 30 Rock up. So yeah, you have a great night. 7-3. All right, I'm going to go next to Chase, KF7, GEM. Chase, please come ahead.

0: keeping all of my media loaded onto my network storage and keeping that so that I can run my own streaming systems. I usually have just one or two servers running in the background, and they handle all of my network equipment and all of my media, so music, photos, video, all of that is kept on my own services that I run on myself. So I'm really into the self-hosting side of things. As a systems administrator, that's kind of my jam, so I really enjoy having access to and controlling over my own data and media and backups and everything. It's all within my own realm. And so today, other than that, just happy to hear other people are still picking up the Icon 7100. I'm still getting used to mine, and I find it to be a really great unit, and the fact that the head can be disconnected or extended through network cables is great. I've got my actual base unit somewhere else, and I've just got the little head unit wired into my home networking. It's a different cable. It's not going through switches or anything, but, you know, the cabling is all the same, and it's been really great to be able to move the head unit away and then wire in my audio and the microphone just with the head unit. It's really small, really compact, keeps on my desk, just great. Yeah, that's all for me for now, so back to the net. Kilo Mike 7, Golf Echo Mike.
1: All right. Yeah, I, right now I'm sitting in my living room, and my Yaesu is in my office, and it's got a it's using. I think it's not Ethernet. I think it's more like telephone cable on this one. But that's cool to know the 7100 is using Ethernet. I have a Icon 706 Mark II G. Boy, I get exhausted saying the name of that one. And it does, has a proprietary cable. That's nice that they moved to standard Ethernet there. And yeah, I've got a Plex server myself. I just have never gotten around to putting these 30 Rock episodes over on there. So I've still got stacks of... And for 4K, I don't bother ripping them because, God, they take up so much space. I don't know how I'm ever going to buy another hard drive again. Gotta be stingy about this stuff. But, thanks for stopping by, Chase. 732. All right, last on this round is going to be, Barry, K4WS. Boy, my handwriting needs an improvement. Barry, please come ahead.
2: Good evening, Paul. Thanks for running the net, and hello to everyone out there listening. It's been kind of a quiet day here in Atlanta. At work as usual. Had a daughter visiting. My younger daughter was here for a couple days and then left. She got her ham license 19 years ago when she was 7 years old, and her sister, who was 2 years older at the time, did as well. They do like the old DVDs, but they also have a pretty extensive collection of VHS. I've got a couple players stashed away along with boxes of VHS. I think I have all the original Disney VHS tapes that they want to keep, and they're welcome to have them. Get them out of my basement when they're ready. Beyond that, I've been doing some research and maintenance on my generator. We get a lot of ice storms, the ones where the freezing rain builds up an inch or so on the trees and power lines in the winter, and then we have the thunderstorms and the hurricane tornado season rolls through, so the generator is pretty useful here in Atlanta. I bought a new one last year, and one of the GFCI circuits, after about 30 hours of use, just quit working, so I was thrilled to find a suitable replacement that I'll be replacing this weekend, and as well as, you know, checking filters and plugs and doing an oil change. So that's kind of been my project for today and getting ready for some weekend things around the house on the to-do list. Anyway, I'll hand it back to you, Paul. 73, everyone, and have a good evening. This is K4WX, back to net.
1: All right, yeah, enjoy the weekend and the tackling those things, and...

0: Yeah, that's pretty cool to hear that your two daughters both having their ham license get it all in the family. There's a lot of that, and it's always nice to hear about it, for sure. You have a great rest of your night, Barry. 7-3 to you. All right, that was the end of our first round of the 9 o'clock net. This is Paul, K7PJP, your net host for tonight. Let's go ahead and get a second round of more stations. Call the name, please.
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0: All right, I've got two stations here. I've got Joan, KF2CW, and Oscar, can you come back again with your call?

0: let's keep going then. More stations, call in name, please. Alright, that was at least a double. I did get Jeff AB6MB. 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
0: Alright, N3NTV. Got you down. Anyone else? Call the name, please.
2: Kilo Mike 7, Hotel Alpha. This is Kate.
0: Alright, Kate, KN7HHA. Got you on the list. Anyone else? Call the name, please.
3: K9BDC, Brooks. Control system for him.
0: Alright, another double there, but I did get K9BDC, and then I've got Graham, I believe that's KF7GSG. That's going to give us 7 here, so I'm going to run that. W0XO, Jonathan, how are you tonight?

0: right. Let's see. I'll see about calling on him again after Joan, KX2CW. Joan, how are you?
1: Hello, Paul. I'm just sitting here at my desk. I went to out of the closet thrift store today and going with Vince to look at furniture because Vince is still hoping to get an apartment and look at some nice things. And there is this mid-century chair, style swivel chair that, it's kind of like Naga hide probably. And I don't think the Nagas have gone extinct because there still are Naga high chairs, but something like that. But it is perfect. The reclining back was set in this most. It was really tight, and you almost couldn't even tell that it was a chair that did have a back that swiveled back. So I went down there and grabbed the knob and I loosened it up a few turns, and then it was very nice. It was for sale for $35, so I bought it. And I'm sitting in it right now. It's a very nice chair. I'll have to give away one of my existing chairs, so I end up having too many. I did go to REI on Sunday, and I've been thinking about the last couple of years of getting a new version of my super comfortable REI cot that I've been sleeping on for more than a decade. And I'm trying to cut this story short. It's hard. My mind just rambles. So I did that on Sunday. It was on sale, and it's brand new, and it's sage. It's got green bungee lacing instead of being olive drab with orange bungee lacing. So now I have two. I have had them sit out here as if they were running like meditation couches. And I imagine myself playing my harp for people laying on them. However, if Vince doesn't have a bed yet, so if his bed falls through, I'll just give him one of them. I'm still continuing reading Blue Mars for the third time, getting close to the end. What else? I'm drinking kombucha. Everything's copacetic. KX2CW, all the numbers, back to that.
0: All right, Joan, congrats on the new chair there, the nice thrift score of the Naga Hide. Sounds comfy, and glad you got yourself a replacement cot. And, you have a great rest of your night. Enjoy your kombucha. 7388, all the numbers, really. All right, let's try again. W0XO, Jonathan, you out there?
2: Indeed I am. Thanks for calling back on me. This is Jonathan, W0XO, and something happened. The power supply just would cut out the minute we hit PTT. And what new ham deserves that insult to happen to them when your dad hands you the mic and says, "Here, get on the net," and they say, "Okay," and so then the rig shuts down. You know, it's kind of Murphy's Law. But I want to, that's a Delta Yankee, Kilo Mike 7 Delta Yankee Zulu was trying to check in there, and if you will allow, perhaps he could get on the list. Anyway, we're doing good here. We're putting a beam in the ridge of the garage roof, and we've got a bunch of scaffolding in here, and we're working on the garage, so we're listening to the net while we're working on the roof. I had to rent the scaffolding, so it's a kind of like, in Iowa they have an expression, hay is down. I got hay down, they'd say. And that means you got to work fast while the sun shines, because rain is coming. So anyway, this is W0XO Jonathan. Oh, by the way, I prefer the word pleather rather than Naga Hide. W0XO Jonathan in Everett. Back to net.
0: All right, pleather, yeah. I think that is the more contemporary term for sure. That's what was going on there. I thought I heard someone named Oscar there. Tell you what, how about that? If Oscar's standing by there. How about you come ahead there, KM7DYZ, Oscar. Yeah, welcome to the hobby. Please come ahead with your report.
3: Hello, this is Kilo Mike 7 Delta Yankee Zulu, Oscar. Yeah, my first check-in. Hello. I'm not really sure what I'm meant to talk about here. I am I guess I'll introduce myself. I am a going into college this year. I'm going into Seattle Promise, and I'm going to be, yeah, I'm going into college, and I'm excited for that. Okay.
0: All right. Well, that does sound pretty exciting. I hope it's a good time for you there, and maybe you'll check in from time to time. Maybe there's even a club on campus or something. I know otherwise it might be a little challenge to get on the air. Yeah, welcome to the hobby. I can kind of guess what might have influenced you getting into the hobby there. Glad to have you on the air, and if you don't know what 7-3 is, it's sort of a ham shortcut for best regards there, so 7-3 to you. Thanks for stopping by. All right, let's go next to Jeff, AP6MB. Jeff, how are you tonight?
4: Good evening, and thank you very much for doing the net. Yeah, I'm reading a book right now on the Transcontinental Railroad that they built back in the late 1600s and 1800s, I should say. And it's been really interesting, considering so much of it takes place in California in that. So, yeah, it's been really interesting, you know, the politics. You know, people say, you can't do it, and they say, yes, you can, I can't do it, you guess I can. And the visionaries and that. And, you know, what's interesting about it is you look at Silicon Valley and the way it exploded and how these guys are doing incredible, you know, technology that basically told you can't do that. The guy said, well, yes, I can. And I'm going to. And you can't stop me. So there. But anyway, just something about that American spirit, you know, just the drive to get through and get done, you know, things that we never imagine could be done. And meanwhile, after all that, the Seattle's, yeah, Seattle's great as always, but yeah, the temperatures here today are like in the low 70s and nice and sunny out here, and I had this girls running around the patio and they're having a great time with peanuts and generally, you know, chasing each other. I saw one squirrel literally jump over another squirrel, which is pretty cool to watch. But anyway, it's interesting reading about history, about, you know, the creative things that were done and how they did it, you know, and how the things of American spirit really helped with that. So it's just been a very fascinating story. So with that, I'll turn it back to Annette. Thanks again, AV6MB.
0: All right, Jeff, thanks for stopping by. Yeah. Interesting, the history there of the Transcontinental Railroad, and, you know, it's interesting, it led to the whole robber barons, which included, I think it was Leland Stanford, who is what Stanford University is named after, and so the sort of history, not just repeating itself, but rhyming, you know. But 7-3 again. This is Paul, K7PJP, with your 9 o'clock net. Gonna go next to David and 3NTV. David, how are you tonight?
5: Well, good evening, everybody. Dave and 3NTV here in Mobridge, South Dakota, on the shores of the Mighty Mo. Well, I'm doing a little bit of cleanup down here. We're very slow process of getting the basement remodeled. Son-in-law's doing the work, but he's a teacher, and he's a volunteer coach with the football team, so nothing else is going to get done until football's over, which will probably be another 5 weeks or so. But I moved my sofa from one room to my TV room, so I can lay down and watch movies. Just finished watching Top Gun Maverick. And now, I'll say this with a very big humorous laugh, I'm watching the greatest movie ever filmed, Mars Attacks. I think after that I might watch Frequency. A lot of these movies I've seen multiple times. But there's no movies out there, at least for me, that I really want to watch. So I keep watching the same ones over and over again. And of course, 4 weeks from tonight, hockey starts. So I'll be in hockey heaven. But looking forward to getting the work done here. Got the ceiling here in the old radio room almost torn apart. Very dusty in here, so while we do make the move, all the coax lights need up and tuck the ceiling, drop it down the wall, so when everything is complete, I'll post pictures. It's going to be very nice and clean. Son-in-law is a very particular person. It's him and his wife, him and my daughter volunteered to do a lot of these, very particular. He does finishing work with lumber, and I can't complain about it. Him and I have different versions of what's perfect, so looking forward to that, but looking forward to hockey, and I'm off tonight, then I'll go back to work Thursday night, so I'm going to count down now to hockey. Other than that, not much going on here. I'm going to be playing radio most of the night. So everyone have a great week. Hope to catch you all tomorrow night. This is Dave, N3N TV.
0: All right, sounds like a lot going on over there. Always nice to just be able to kick back on a couch and watch a movie for sure. It's been a while. I think I rewatched Mars Attacks a couple of years ago. It's been a very long time. I'd seen that, and I did see it in a theater when it came out. I'm getting it confused with another film that I was a test audience for. A friend of mine was a test audience, saw Mars Attacks as a test audience, with a different ending, so we did change things. It's fun to sometimes throw on some of your favorite movies from time to time. I've got the, I bought the Marx Brothers, box set, just the good ones. They're the first six of them. I throw those in and watch those a lot. So, if you can't laugh at those, get to a doctor. Glad to hear things are going all right with your remodeling or redoing the basement there. Hockey season coming soon, so making the place comfy. So 7-3 to you. You have a good night. All right, going to go next to KM7HHA. Kate, please come ahead.
6: Another not too much exciting going on today. It's just Tuesday, so I did a big cook. I made some Mapo tofu, which I use the box. I'm not very fancy, but this means I don't have to cook for the next several days because I'm just going to eat leftovers with fresh rice, which is very exciting. Andrew, my partner, of course, needs things with less flavor, so I made them some mac and cheese, which turned out... Anyway, 73, and back to net. This is Kilo Mike 7, Hotel Alpha.
0: All right, thanks for stopping by, Kate. You have a great night. That's a good practice. I need to do some more of that. Just making something that you can eat leftovers of. I have been off cooking for the last couple of months for varying reasons, but I've been trying to get back into the swing of that, and it's definitely a good idea to have a bunch of leftovers. You have a great rest of your night. 7-3-9-BDC. Brooke, please come ahead.
7: Good evening, Paul, and everyone on the net. K9BDC, Brooks here in Newcastle. Having a night here. Let's see, what did we do? Had some dinner. We went out and did a little dessert adventure. We went and got some cheesecake from the Cheesecake Factory. And it took forever. We ordered it ahead of time. And usually with the curbside pickup, you go down there and you call the phone number and they come out and bring it to you. But like, yeah, it took like 20 minutes. I had to go knock, or I had to go up to the front and be like, hey, where's our cheesecake? But anyway, we got home and we got our cheesecake and it was all good. Miss Elizabeth did good. She kind of just slept in the truck, which was nice. Let's see, I had a fairly busy day running around. I had to wake up early because I had a meeting up north early. I didn't feel good last night, so I had some, like, work I was supposed to get done last night that I ended up just going to bed and getting up early to finish. And so, luckily, I pretty much felt mostly better this morning, feeling much better now. It was kind of a weird stomach thing. I wonder, I think it was something I ate. I'm not really sure. But anyway, let's see, talk to Jack today. It sounds like me and Robert are going to be presenting for the educational meeting coming up this month on radio installs in your automobile. So I know I've got one that's coming up. I'm putting a radio in my little red car that I got. But I've installed it in my truck. I've installed radio in Megan's rig. I've installed one in my work car and in my old work car. So we'll go over some stuff there. It'll be kind of fun. And Robert's been doing electrical installs for forever. That's, you know, was his career, installing all kinds of lighting and radios and different things. So yeah, he'll have a lot of insight into all that stuff too. So that should be a fun. Fun educational meeting. So let's see, please mark Megan down as an IO K9 MLR sends radio waves. Miss Elizabeth is over here fighting going to sleep, but I think she'll doze off here real soon. So that's what we got. Thanks for doing the net, Paul. 730 K9 BDC.
8: All right, thanks, Bruce. I've got Megan down for an IO. And thanks for letting us know about the educational radio installations in automobiles and vehicles. So with you and Robert for the next one, and that'll be great and possibly very timely and useful for me. I've got I might figure out how to do that, taking some inspiration from you folks. So might be nice to have the ability to, you know, even a VHF, you know, just 2 meter and 440, being able to make contacts in the car. But hey, I could go big. I've got a, as I mentioned, that ICOM 706 Mark IIG, and I kind of feel like it's kind of probably best at being a, at being a rig in a car. So maybe that's where it'll go. But yeah, you have a great rest of your night, and thanks for letting us know about that. And sorry your order was so beleaguered. Such a frustrating experience there. Something's in the air. I went to a place I go about once a week for dinner. Again, not cooking all that much, usually they're pretty on the ball with service, and yesterday they were just kind of like, clearly, they were not busy. They might have been just that little too slow. I think sometimes, a lot of times servers are at their best when they're like, they keep moving, but not like overwhelmed. And it was just a little too slow, and I don't know, or something in the air. All right, last on this round, KM7GSG. Grant, please come ahead.
9: Thank you, Paul. And I just wanted to say, Mars Attack, yeah, I'm kind of dating myself when I say this, but I have Mars Attacks on VHS. And it's been a while, but yeah, it was hilarious. I was talking to a colleague right after I bought it. Yeah, I bought it on DVD, and the VHS version is better. I thought, well, I suppose. But what I like about DVDs, well, like, I haven't played a DVD in a while. It had all the extra stuff, you know, the outtakes and the making of the film and so on and so forth. But when it came out and I was playing it, my daughter was just beyond toddlerhood. So she was frightened by the whole thing. So parts of it were really not G-rated. But, no, it was hilarious. I just wanted to make a comment to Joan, how could you? What those noggins ever do to you? Anyway, that's pretty much all. I've been hobbling around here with this boot for the past couple of days since I did a number on my foot last Wednesday, so... I'm paying for that right now. Give a like, have a golf here at golf. 73 to everybody. Have a great evening.
8: All right. I hope you're hope you heal up quickly there. Yeah, I'm a big fan of special features on on DVD/Blu-ray. Commentaries can be pretty great, sometimes they have a heck of a lot of insight, you know, into the filmmaking process. There was this while when we first got DVDs where we were just watching the commentaries on everything for a little while, and then we were like, you know, we don't need to do this for every film, just the ones where we're really interested in such things. But it is really nice to have, and there's a lot you can learn about. Sometimes there's a lot of stuff you learn about the filmmaking process that just furthers your appreciation. Sometimes they're just there, but for the ones that are good, definitely makes it worth it. You have a great rest of your night. All right, it is 9:49. This is Paul, KSFPJP, with your 9 o'clock net. Going to go ahead and do some announcements here. Let's see. PSRG educational meetings coming up on Saturday, September 12th, 1:30 p.m. Finance Brooks has told us it's going to be on the subject of radio installation in vehicles with Brooks and with Robert, KJ7JXM, and Brooks K9BDC. So, look forward to that. And let's see, the Thursday, September 17th, the new Net 2500 is coming up. There's going to be all kinds of special prizes and what have you, so make sure you put that on your calendar. And next board meeting is coming up Saturday, October 10th, PSRG board meeting, 1:30 p.m. on Zoom. And if you... folks who are looking to get their license, you might take a look at the PSRG website. There is a course coming up October 17th and 18th at North Seattle College with registration. SEC license fees are $35. The test fee is $15, but the class itself is free. You can register through the link on the page there. That's all for announcements. Let's go ahead and get some more stations. Call a name.
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8: All right, that was a little hard to make out there. 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Please come back with your call and name.
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0: All right, we'll see if I can come back to you. 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
1: Oh, hey, thanks, Net Control, for picking me up. This is Kilo Delta 6, Mike Tango Whiskey, here in the mud hole of California at Tascadero. And folks, it's a beautiful, like, 64 degrees right now. A little smoky from the Plaskett and the timber fires coming down the coast here. Those are about 50 miles north of me, 100 miles north of me. Anyways, hanging out, and just want to let everyone know, it's the 10th anniversary of the Nightcrawlers Net tonight over on Whiskey Mike 9 Whiskey. I know your nets usually end in about 10 or 15 minutes, so yeah, I'm just throwing it out there that we're looking for a record number of check-ins, Whiskey Mike 9 Whiskey on Dash R for Echo Link and 458800 over on All-Star. I don't know if that's allowed, but hey, we're celebrating. Just want to invite you guys if you're not doing anything. So, hey, thanks for doing that. Appreciate everything you guys do up there. Hopefully your fires will calm down, and ours will too. Kilo Delta 6, Mike Tango Whiskey. Back to that.
0: All right. Eric, thanks for letting us know about that. The Nightcrawlers Net celebrating its anniversary there. Sounds like a big deal. So, anyone here who is a real night crawler, night owl, who foregoes sleep or that schedule here, might want to tune in. Thanks for sharing that. I'm going to try again for Terry, AE7MR. Terry, did you want to come in with a report?
2: Alpha Echo 7, Mike Romeo here. It looks as if hopefully it stays in this time. I got the FTX 1F Optima up and running now, and I hope to be on the air if my Parkinson was a little while back. And you had a SoCal station trying to get in and doubled with you earlier. Let's see, not a lot else going on here other than physical therapy was in today, and she likes my form of, I don't have Part 2 Medicare, so I can't participate in that physical therapy, so I've created one of my own here. The piano over here is for my fingers, because that helps me keep my left hand from being a pill. All that kind of stuff, but the Optima is up and running. Everything's self-contained in the room, and thanks to AR7YU, my QRZ contact. So with that, before I just time things out, we'll turn it back to Net. Thank you for bringing me in. Have a great radio day. God bless everyone and the Northwest. We need rain, don't we? AE7MR.
0: All right, good to hear from you, Terry. Glad to hear you come back, and glad you're figuring out your own forms of additional physical therapy. It's really unfortunate that there isn't coverage for those important sorts of things. I hope you're doing the best you can there. 7-3, you have a good rest of your night. All right, let's go next to Dustin, KK7, QES. How are you tonight, Dustin?
3: Well, hey there, Paul. This is Justin, KK7QES. I'm doing great. I'm tired. I'm just tired because this is the first week of the kids back to school, and we're all waking up a little bit earlier and having more structure in our lives, which is good. But we're all just we're on day two. We're feeling it a little bit, but it's been a really good couple of days so far. For the girls, the most exciting thing, they're in fourth grade now, which is crazy to me, but the highlight of the year so far, 2 days in, is that their bus driver of the last 2 years has returned. Bob's the bus driver. He's the best. So we're, us in the neighborhood are all excited about that. Anyway, I had a couple of things I wanted to comment about, other check-ins. Kate, at the suffix was HHA, I think, about mapo tofu, which is the best. It's seriously one of my favorite dishes in the world, and every time I make it, I feel like it kind of climbs the ladder of my ultimate comfort foods. It's just so good. So I'm jealous that you have a fridge full of mapo tofu to enjoy over the next few days. That sounds really nice. And Brooks, his check-in, that's really cool. Him and Robert are going to do the education meeting about mobile installs. I think that's brave. I don't know what it is. I feel like grounding and bonding and mobile radio installs, because there's probably just so many different ways to, you know, to approach those and tackle those challenges that people get very opinionated about their way of doing it. So anyway, Brooks, Robert, best of luck to you guys. I'm looking forward to it. There was a site maintained by a ham, K0BG, Bravo Golf, that was, I think it was kind of regarded as one of the, you know, the resource for online, at least for mobile radio installs. And unfortunately, I can't remember what happened. I think he retired, and he decided he didn't want to pay hosting fees anymore. Anyway, the site's gone. I was so bummed, and I think folks have reached out to say, hey, you know, we'd love to host it for you, and I guess he's just not interested, but it was, I was bummed that we lost that resource. Anyway, I'm sure that Brooks and Robert are going to have all sorts of cool stuff to share, so yeah, looking forward to that. I don't have a whole lot else, just really enjoying the net, and I hope everyone's well out there, and I'll send it back, KK7QES.
0: All right, yeah, good to hear from you, Justin there. That's, Justin, that's a, interesting, yeah, I just looked up that stuff. I do remember seeing it, and it looks like somebody, there are enough people who have archived it that people have put up a reconstruction. It's not at the original domain, but if you try to find it, if you search for it, it'll come up. So it has been restored, and looks like maybe there are ways to re-download that too. So, yeah, that's kind of a bummer that he just, you know, we put up these, he'll put all that effort into the site, and, you know, it's one thing if they pass, but it's just kind of being done with it. Although, you know, maybe it's more difficult to maintain. I know that AE7Q site that people use for trying to see what their likelihood of getting vanity calls, that just recently went down. You know, that did have a whole database and everything behind it as well. Yeah, and the whole grounding bonding thing is a pain, especially newer vehicles. It's much, much harder to do. So one more plus in terms of driving very old cars. I just bought another car. It's 23 years old, and I'm fine with that. It's kind of weird, though, because it doesn't feel old, except for the electronics. It just kind of... At what other point would driving a 23-year-old car feel like not living really in the past? I don't know. I'm glad the kids are settling back into school and got their bus driver back. That's great. And, yeah, mapo tofu, that does sound pretty good. It is, I just looked the recipe up, and it's like, I don't know why it's so hard to find the soft tofu. I've been having a hard time finding that. No, it's the extra firm tofu. Scratch that. We have Nio from 87LR and KJ6WDF. That's going to bring us to NI7L. Jason, please come ahead.
4: Good evening. This is November India 7 Lima. Jason, at work as usual. And it has been, usually I don't do too much work throughout the night. I can get everything done in about 5 minutes, but the last 2 hours have been a pain. I've never worked harder in the last 5 years than I have tonight. It's just been kind of crazy. But other than that, earlier today I finally made the realization that don't build your own computer anymore. I've mentioned it a few times on the new net, but I had a laptop go down, and I'm like, yeah, it's been a while since I've built a computer, like a higher-end gaming setup. I looked at just RAM, and I was like, nope, not going to do it. You know, 15 years ago, $1,000 could get you a lot, and now $1,000 will get you a hard drive. So, yeah, the wife's not going to approve of that. But anyway, I'm going to relax a little bit and maybe get something to drink. And I-7L, back to you, 7-3.
0: All right, well, interesting to hear the last couple hours being you having to work as hard as you have for many years there. So sounds like interesting kind of work, whatever it is, that swing in between maybe a little bit happening, just waiting for stuff to happen and having stuff happen. So hope it all, the rest of your night goes all right for you there. And yeah, buying a computer, building a computer, needing to expand, or oh, God forbid your computer break, right now is not a great time. Not only have RAM prices gone up, but storage as well. I'm fortunate to have bought a computer in the last year, about a year and a half ago, kind of just before the prices went nuts. I could use some more storage in various places. My network address storage there, I've only got 8 terabytes, which sounds immense, but it isn't. And I kind of wonder about just having to find even that. I got to back that stuff up. And I'm just keeping all these. I've got some 5 terabyte drive. I've got one of those. I've got another like 2 terabyte drive. I'm just going to have to back up stuff for that. So, and yes, as I said earlier, I'm not, that's part of the reason I'm not ripping my Blu-rays. I'm not going to have enough room to store them. So. All right, you have a great rest of your night, 7-3. And next we're going to go to KK7FKB3. How are you tonight?
5: Well, good evening, everyone. Yes, 8 terabytes storage is still really not that much. It's amazing that it's not that much. But that's actually all I have as well. And I have some external drives, so I actually do a secondary backup of just to make sure that if there ever is a problem on one of my disks, that I'm not in trouble. So, yeah, I remember the days when, like, you know, like a 2 gigabyte hard drive, you know, was released. It was kind of like, you know, a new album hit Best Buy, but no, it's a hard drive and it's only like, you know, it's roughly 2,000, you know, megabytes. It seems ridiculous that we're dealing 8 terabytes and it's still not enough. But I guess just where we've progressed. I'm enjoying the evening. It's really nice, cool and windy. It's that perfect temperature where you have the realization that it's no longer t-shirt and shorts weather. Gonna break for a second. Although I admit I still wear shorts in the winter. But I'm wearing a hoodie with it, so it's not so bad. And also, I have the fashion sense of 1993, and I just never left. So, there's that. I don't feel comfortable in a lot of the clothes that they have at the modern style. I absolutely hate shopping anyway. My wife signed me up for, it's like a fashion, some Stitch Fix. That was okay. I think they were a little frustrated with me because it was like, so you just want black pants and black shirt. That's it? Like, pretty much. And then anything else they send me to try, like, pretty much gets returned. So I kept one thing that wasn't all black, but it was pretty close. So I guess I grew a little bit there. Anyway. I'll leave it there this evening. Have a fantastic rest of your week, everybody. KK7, Fox Kilo Bravo. Good evening.
0: Yeah, that's, it sounds like you've got your look and you're sticking with it there. So definitely, you know, lots of room for just sticking with what you like to wear. Or sometimes, you know, if you don't, if you want to explore stuff, that's cool. And if you don't, that's cool too. I kind of like trying to find new cool things, but a lot of men don't. Both ways work, for sure. And yeah, for a while it just felt like storage was just going to keep getting cheaper and cheaper. Then it all just kind of went like, you know, the last few years. I was surprised when all this happened that hard drives, you know, spinning rust was going to, you know, the price for that went up. So, but it did. So, yeah, just going to have to, I mean, it's mostly media, or it is media, of course, that is taking up all that space. So, I'm sure it'll return to something better at some point, but it could take many years, so we'll see how it all works out. Thanks for stopping by, Tree 73. All right, 10:09 p.m., this is Paul K7PJP, your 9 o'clock net host. Let's see if we can get some more stations. Probably going to be the final round here, but let's go ahead and get some more stations. Call in name.
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6: Net control, this is Kilo 5, November, Tango, Tango. 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
0: All right, K5NTT, Matt, you're on the list. 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
0: All right, KA7ATS, Andrew, got your IO. Thanks for stopping by. 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All right, let's go back up to Terry there, AE7MR. 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
2: Alpha Echo 7 Mike Romeo. One of my first installs with my 123 Messenger CD way back in the day, I put a rail in the. I've got a 67 Dodge pickup with the little indentation and has a piece of cloth in it, and I put a rail across there to put my CD in there. And I only put about a foot of coax in there, and my father-in-law, KDR1774 Lloyd, the singing Sam here in Eugene Springfield back in the day, he told me, he says, I could fall into a house and outhouse and smell like a rose when it comes to putting them in. And the same thing with the 123 Messenger that I had. I took it out of the little fastback because we were selling the fastback, Datsun, a little Datsun 1200, and I put that in my 69 Datsun Roadster, and I put a bent a piece of metal so I could attach it in under the cloth top, and the thing set off the top of the deck lid about an inch and a half, and I think I went from West End and Kelly to 20th Street in Springfield, Oregon, with a 20 plus, and the ground plane was only the deck lid and the rear cowl panel for the top to snap to, and that was I was using the same coax, the same antenna base load and the whole nine yards came out. One car went into the other, and it got better signal in that short ground plane than it did that top of that fastback hardtop. Anyway, good to hear everybody out there and all that good stuff. I will turn it back and let the rest of you have it for the evening. I'm going to get out of here. So 73 all, and this is Alpha Echo 7, Mike Romeo, Mr. Terry, and I am in Junction City, Oregon. 73 to all, and 88 and all the other numbers to anyone out there. So have a great radio day. Well, can we take a trip and not leave the ranch? Back to Net Control from Alpha Echo 7, Mike Romeo.
5: All right, thanks, Terry, for your recheck. Yeah, just looked up that Johnson Messenger 123A CB radio there. Sounds like you're getting some good reception, good transmissions there on that radio back in your old pickup there. And sounded like you had a few other vehicles that you, and a few other radios bouncing that around in there. So, yeah, sounds like some good times. Thanks for sharing that. You have a great night, 73. All right, let's kind of go next to Matt K5NTT. Matt, please come ahead.
8: Yeah, good evening, Paul, and everybody. K5NTT, Matt, Magnolia, Arkansas. Been listening to the talk there about the speed and equipment, PCs and networks. It's amazing. I put in some of the first fiber optic networks here. This area back in the 80s, early 80s, I guess it was, in industrial control settings. And, you know, that was science fiction back then. And I tell you, I'm a dinosaur and I'm having trouble keeping up. The speeds nowadays are just absolutely amazing. I do have a little co-pilot laptop over here, and I got a 1 gig internet connection, and I can hook up everything I got up to the network, and it doesn't even burp. So I've got all I can use. But it's amazing to me where we started and where we're at. I remember the first PC I had at a 6 meg hard drive. Anyway, thank you, Paul. 73, everybody. Stay safe. K5NTT.
5: Thanks for stopping by, Matt. No, it's all moving, you know, apace, and there's been at breakneck speed. I remember having computers, you know, first hard drive. Well, computers without hard drives back in the, you know, 8-bit days. But then, you know, 10 gigabit, you know, 10, I'm sorry. Yeah, this is the other thing is we talk about these old machines and we have to change the, you know, we're misquoting the sizes for all like gigabytes. When no, they were megabytes. We just are so accustomed to saying gigabytes, you know, in terms of the storage and what have you. And it always seems like, wow, this is immense, and then you just kind of run with it, you know, run out of it anyway. But at least for me, like, I don't keep all my media on my main machine, so I don't have to worry about filling that up, but it does mean offloading that onto a sort of onto a media server, and that stuff will keep growing and growing. And but appreciate you stopping by. All right, we had an IO from Andrew KA7ATS, and that was the end of that. Let's go ahead and do a final call for tonight's 9 o'clock net. This is Paul K7PJP. Need your call and name for the final round.
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5: All right, Terry, yeah, take it away.
2: Alvarado 7, Mike Romeo, when I first became a general, was still 87 MR, instead of 87 MR, it was KE7 VLJ. And my first contact in the northwest here, we have the Coast Range on one side, the Cascades on the other, and so we're in kind of a north-south azimuth for propagation, and I slammed Melbourne, Australia at 2:30 in the afternoon, about 10 meters, and that's almost unheard of for daytime, 10 meters daytime, and he was at 60 feet, I was at 13 feet, I had 60 watts and he had 600, and I could, of course, that's 87 of them are

0: north-south azimuth for propagation, and I slammed Melbourne, Australia at 2:30 in the afternoon, about 10 meters, and that's almost unheard of for daytime, 10 meters daytime, and he was at 60 feet, I was at 13 feet, I had 60 watts and he had 600, and I couldn't give him as good of a report as he could give me. That was crazy, but yeah, no, that was my first, as a brand new general, that was my first contact, was 10,000 miles from the just above Eugene, Oregon, 87MR.
1: All right, thanks for your reach in there. That's pretty impressive. First contact there, hitting Australia on 10 meters. Must have just been a great time for propagation there, so thanks for sharing that. Anyone else for the final call? Otherwise, we'll go ahead and just wrap this up. Call center name.

0: Clinton, thank you for all for participating. I'd like to thank the Puget Sound Repeater Group for the use of this repeater to hold these nets. For more information about the PSRG, visit the website, PugetSoundPSRG.org. If you're near radio at 9 a.m. tomorrow, stop by and check on the morning 9 o'clock net. We've also got a new net, 3 nets a day. Wow. Thanks again for joining us tonight. We couldn't have these nets without you. I will be closing the net at 10:20 p.m. This is Paul, KSFPJP, wishing everyone a good night.
1: 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Where else can we take a trip and I'll leave the rest? 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
0: Thanks very much. Over and out. Or just out, actually, is what you're supposed to say, WA6DFJ.

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0: 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This is KB7RYY opening the Puget Sound Boaters Net for the 2nd of September 2026. 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Has a negative offset and a PL tone of 103.5 Hz. The net is open to all licensed hams. If you'd like to check in, please respond when I ask for visitors. That'll be after a roll call. Before I begin that roll call, any priority, traffic, or other announcements? The roll call is in the order of call sign suffixes. Please respond with your call sign, first name, location, and if you have one, a boat name. We're interested in reports of local weather conditions, local wind and sea state reports, unusual critter reports, and other items of interest. So here we go. KF7AZV.
1: Good morning, Dan. This is Alec, KF7AZV. I'm located in Tacoma, 1 mile south-southwest of the Sea of Foss Waterway. And currently the temperature here is 59 degrees Fahrenheit. The pressure, I measured my house at 1,010 millibars, but JBLM says 1,007 millibars. So that is still definitely on its way down, which makes sense because there is a wall of rain coming at us, that is for sure. It is mostly cloudy right now. I do see a good amount of blue patches out there, but again, mostly cloudy with the rain coming in. There's currently no wind, and JBLM sees three knots out of the west. And it did sprinkle some yesterday here. We did get a slight trace of rain, nothing measurable. Elsewhere in Tacoma, we were at McClendon's yesterday at about 6 or 7 o'clock, and there was a pretty good downburst of rain there for a while, but obviously didn't hit our house. As far as the tides go, we are approaching high tide at 9:35 with a magnitude of 10.1 feet, followed by a low at 14:58 with a magnitude of 0.1 feet, and then another high tonight at 20:46. Alright, hey Dan, this is KF7AZV.
0: Thank you very much, Alec. Now, WA9BVE.
2: Good morning, Dan. And good morning, everyone. This is Bob, WA9BVE, over here on the western shore of Kaneo Island with a very different weather pattern than Alec reported. We have mostly sunny skies, although there's a lot of cirrus clouds strung through the upper atmosphere. At the moment, we have bright sunshine. Looking out to the west, I can see the foothills of the Olympics, but the main peaks are obscured in clouds. All right, it's kind of a little bit surprisingly warm this morning. I got a temperature of 60 degrees. The wind is a weird thing. I was going to report the direction it's coming from, but I can't. The anemometer is just spinning around in circles, so all I'll do is give the wind speed, which is between 0 and 10 knots from some random direction. We did record a gust of 17, and according to everything in the weather, it's going to get worse than that. I'm glad I got those six alder trees that were threatening my garage cut down. No rain in the last 24 hours. Looking forward to the rain that's supposedly coming, though. And the barometer is quite low at 10.06, and it's falling. That's 29.71 inches of mercury. That's all I've got, Dan. Back to you, and thanks for doing the net this morning. WA9BVE 73.
0: 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KG7CNQ.
3: Good morning, Dan, and good morning to the net. This is KG7CNQ, Hanville Mary Motor Vessel, Siena. And my QTH is at home in Kirkland this morning. We're at 61 degrees. There's not a breath of wind out there. It is just as still as can be. And I've got a little bit of everything overhead. I've got a little bit of blue, a little bit of clouds. I look to the east and the west, and I see some dark, ominous-looking clouds. So it's a mixed bag up there today. That's it for me. Thanks for doing the net, Dan, KG7CNQ.
0: 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VE7DFJ.
4: Good morning, Dan, and thanks for taking the net this morning. We're 70th day Jack in Victoria. Okay, so it's 56 degrees, and it's solid overcast. Barometer's 10.04 and falling. Was 10.05 a few minutes ago. It says the humidity's at 90%, and the wind is from the north at about 2 miles an hour, and the visibility is about 10 miles or so in all this cloud, etc. And the radar shows that off the coast and coming our way is some rain, so we'll see how it goes. It's supposed to be this afternoon and this evening, etc. So we'll see what it is, but it sure looks like rain here coming in Victoria. So back to you, Dan. Everybody have a great day. D7DFJ.
0: Thank you, Jack. Something is coming in. This is Dan, KB7RYY, now looking for Carlos, WA7ER.
5: Hi, Dan. Thanks for calling me. It's, I'm WA7ER, Liberty Bay. It's 65 degrees. Sorry, 63 degrees. It was 65 degrees yesterday. My head screwed on straight still this morning, which is surprisingly warm, again, as Bob mentioned. It's bright, looking east towards the sun, but not a direct view, no direct sunlight yet. And was surprised to see a news announcement that the Bather locks are closed for an extended period here, I think, in October, I think it was, and that the Basque Bridge there, the Burlington Northern Santa Fe bridge, is not won't be raised during that time too. You know, I was wondering if that was an annual thing, or this is just my first time noticing it, or if this is an unusually long period of closure in the fall here. Back to you, Dan. WA7ER.
0: Well, Carlos, I think I'll have to depend on others on the net on those locks closures. I haven't been following them too closely. I remember kind of a long one last year. N7DOS, Bob. Kim, KE7GCP.
6: Good morning, Dan. Thanks for taking the net. This is KE7GCP. The name is Kim WQTH, Bellevue, Maiden Bar Bay. We've got a little bit of blue above us. We've got blue to the north, blue to the south, but intermixed with a whole bunch of clouds, mostly clouds, but there is blue showing. I can't see far enough north to see the ominous clouds that Mary mentioned. It doesn't look like a breath of wind here. The water is just perfectly flat in Maiden Bower Bay. Motor vessel name is Bella B, and no critters to report. KE7GCP.
0: Well, thank you, Kim. Sounds like you're back local again. Good to have you back. Vic, KB7GL.
7: Good morning, Dan and the net. This is KB7GL. The name is Vic, QTH South Kirkland, motor vessel Shasta. We're mostly cloudy as well. We've got a little sunshine coming through right now. It's not going to last long, but there is some sunshine coming through, and we've got a mix of a few blue holes and a lot of clouds, and that's just going to continue to fill in as the day goes on. It looks like the main event is just off the coast right now. Pretty big system out there, and I think we're going to see that rain move in later today. It's warm here as well. We're 60 degrees right now. There's no wind. Dead calm, but all of the direction indicators are pointing from the east, so it's trying to fill in that big low pressure area that's just off the coast moving in, and I'm sure that's going to pick up. There are gale warnings in the eastern strait, the San Juan Islands, the Admiralty Inlet, and small craft warnings here in Puget Sound. That's going to go on all day today, so it's going to be a little spicy if you're out there today. And as far as the Ballard locks, they usually have shutdowns, but this, I don't know the details on this one. I got to look into it, but they usually have some shutdowns after the busy season, but they're not usually that extended, so I'll have to take a look. And with the bridge down, there's going to be a lot of sailboats that are going to remain freshwater boats for a while because they're not going to get through there. The barometer took a big nosedive about 12 hours ago. It's been steady decline, and we're currently sitting at 29.73. Solar numbers, just nothing happening out there. The solar flux has dropped down to just over 100. It's 101 right now. So we're starting to see deep solar cycle minimums right now as far as the activity, and it'll probably get worse. The geomagnetic sphere is quiet, not much happening, and looking at the propagation, this is the first morning for some time there's nothing going to Europe, nothing going into the Atlantic, which is pretty unusual. Even the U.S., which is usually just solid, going to the East Coast is looking pretty minimal. 40 meters into the Pacific, into Japan and Australia, but other than that, it's just a pretty dismal map. Did work some HF yesterday, had to work a little harder for it, and it's going to be even harder today. Everybody have a good Wednesday and stay dry as the stuff moves in. This is KB7GL.
0: Thank you very much, Vic. I can see activity still on 40, but yes, things are quieting down. Unfortunately, it's fun to have an active HF band. KE7HIP, Laura.
8: Good morning, Dan and Annette. This is KE7HIP. Name is Laura. Sailing vessel is ready to KTH is South North Beach. Where this morning we have, I don't know, looks pretty good start to the day. We have lots of blue sky. We got a couple types of clouds going on. The wind is maybe 6 knots from the south-southeast. Looking to the north, visibility on the sound is pretty good. The sea state is maybe a light chop. And I haven't seen any critters this morning. This is KE7HIP.
0: Good morning, Laura. Thank you very much. Now, Henry, W1HKS.
9: Good morning. And in the net, this is W1HKS. My name is Henry, Northwest Port Townsend, no boat. This morning we have a high thin scattered broken cloud. The wind is right now 5 or less. In the forecast, we have a good possibility of rain off and on for the rest of today. Temperature is 60, overnight low was 51. We're looking for a high of only 64. Pressure is 290.69 inches, and that's 1006 millibars. Everybody have an enjoyable Wednesday in 73, W1HKS.
0: Thank you very much, Henry. That was the report from Port Townsend. How about Blakely Harbor, K7IM?
10: Well, good morning, Dan, and everybody else who's listening on the net. This is Kim, K7IM, from the north shore of Blakely Harbor, sailing vessel Francis Lee, motor vessel Whitecap. Today, it's kind of a strange look up at the sky because I look in one direction, I see a whole bunch of overcast. I look in the other direction, I see a whole bunch of blue. So, blue from the north, the best I can tell, and here and to the south, it's looking pretty overcast, so who knows. Temperature 59 degrees. Fortunately, the AQI has dropped out of the high 40s and is back down into the 20s now. We appreciate that. My barometer says 1006.5 in the millibars. We've got one visiting powerboat and one visiting sailboat in the harbor today. Everybody have a good day. Cheers, K7IM.
0: Okay, Kim. Well, we'll see how it goes. Enjoy the blue while it's up there. N7LRE.
11: Good morning, Dan in the net. N7LRE. My name is Mary, motor vessel bandit. QTH is the charming metropolis of Raymond, Washington. Which is down, I think it's close to Aberdeen. I've never been here before, but it is a charming little town. I came down here with my partner who brought his vintage Vanagon down here because there's a wonderful artist of putting things back together on vintage Vanagon's. Anyway, temperature right now is 58 degrees here. It's cloudy. We have 7 knots of wind from the southwest. Had 5/100ths of an inch of rain in the last 24 hours here, and we're expecting 7/10ths in the next 24. On the drive down here yesterday, we did have a little bit of everything, rain, sun, whatever, and actually when we got down here, it was nice down here. I do have a sister in Houston who was, anticipating 9 inches of rainfall, which they didn't get, but a friend of hers an hour east of Houston got 10 inches of rain. That would be, I don't know, where's Noah when we need him? Anyway, thanks for doing Net Dan and 73s and 7 LRE.
0: Well, Mary, thank you for the report on the van. Again, my sister had an old VW bus she made into a camper. We used to use a sponge on the dirt on the side of it and put budget tours on it. She used to take us around the Olympic Peninsula in it. That was fun. K7OE, David. K7PJC. K7PR.
12: Bill. K7PJC. Bill located high up on North Capitol Hill. Sailboat EOS. While I'm looking out over Lake Union and the Sound. Well, I got sunshine shining through. It's a nicer looking day today than it was yesterday. And broken clouds off to the west is pretty sucked in, but around here, though, it's pretty nice. 60 degrees, pretty warm out there currently. There's no breeze here, so no small craft here. And let's see here. Barometer skyrocketing down for 3 days, and now it's at 29.72. Wind out at West Point is pretty 11 knots, which isn't bad at all from the south. That's pretty normal. And everything's dry, so it looks like a good day to get out there and enjoy it. K7PJC, and don't forget Doug.
0: Well, I didn't forget Doug. In fact, I called for him before you got in there. I forgot to allow for the full drop. You must have an egg timer. K7PR, Doug.
13: Good morning, Dan. Good morning, everyone. K7PR, name is Doug, Sailboat Invader. This morning, once again, from the beach on the just outside beautiful Miller Bay, directly across from Seattle. And I'm looking back across at Seattle, and it's there's some high overcast, but a lot of blue overhead. It's an absolutely beautiful morning. Temperature here is about 58, and the winds are out of the southeast. Here, out here, kind of in the Port Madison area, it's blowing about 35 out of the southeast. Hope everybody has a great day today. K7PR.
0: Thank you very much, Doug. Now, Dave, KD7PWB.
14: Good morning, Dan and the net. Well, Dave, yeah, here's the High Desert Report. Yes, I'm out of the rack. So we're here in Central Oregon, the High Desert Report. We have 10-11 on the bar. It's currently 50 degrees out, going to a high of around 64 today, so definite cool down. And much like you, we have this bit of a front offshore marine push coming in, and we're looking for windy conditions this afternoon and rain starting about noon to 1 or something like that. Got a southeast wind at 6, about 90% currently on the cloud cover, and we do have a little bit of sunshine out there, but not very much. 14 on the AQI, and boy is that nice. This is the first time we've been in the green for over a week, so nice to see the AQI way down. And with this west wind, that should push stuff out. We get enough rain, that should really help the firefighters of the last of these fires that we have going on. So, it'll be a welcome sight. Got 65% on the humidity currently, and not much on the critter report. We're seeing a lot of the young quail now are no longer puffballs. They're definitely adult quails, even though they're still all running around together. and the parents are kind of watching after them. But, yeah, it's kind of fun to watch them. And did see our sharp-shinned hawk the other day, so that was kind of fun. She flew through and chased all the little birds away, but didn't get anything this time. But better luck next time on her path through. With that, I'll say 73s, and thanks for doing the net, Dan. I'll talk to a bunch of people on, of course, at 9 o'clock because I've got the 9 a.m. net this morning on Wednesday, and I'll turn it back to you. KD7, Papa Whiskey Bravo Day is the High Desert Pirate Radio.
0: Well, I'm sure that Mama Quail was keeping a very sharp eye on that hawk overhead. Pam, KE7QZB.
15: Good morning, Dan, and good morning to the net. This is KE7QZB, Pam, Power Vessels Continuum and Summation. And today I'm in Bozarts where it is 61 degrees. It is about 60% cloudy. I do have some blue showing, and in fact, when I went on my walk this morning at 6:30, it was mostly blue, so the clouds have sort of moved in. But the lake was calm, and I don't have any wind right now. My barometer is at 29.74, and I looked up on the internet about the lock closures, and the anticipated scheduled closure for this year anyway is November, and it's the large locks, so people can still get through the small locks, but there would be a lineup if there are quite a few people. So, and it's supposed to last all through November, and it did the same thing last year, so I guess it's one of those yearly things, and then the small locks are anticipated to be closed in March. So that's what I know today, and I don't know any unusual critters other than my dog that barks at other dogs that are going by. So, Dan, thanks for doing the net today. 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
0: Okay, Pam. Well, except for the very large boats, I think it sounds like the main impact is going to be that bridge they're going to be working on. I wonder if they can leave it up occasionally. KK7RDW, Roger.
16: Good morning. This is KK7RDW, Roger, sitting here on the western edge of Magnolia, where it is 60 degrees. The barometer is at 29.82. We've got... let's see, no precipitation, but it is cloudy from one end to the other. And it's sort of a mottled cloudy. It's a little lighter in the middle and heavier on the edges. But good visibility underneath the clouds off north and south, so it's good, really long ways. Ferryboat traffic out there this morning, but that's all that I see. And in terms of breeze, there is a little bit. So the leaves are moving around, but I can't even hardly tell a direction. So that probably is that easterly that Vic mentioned is probably what we have here, too. That's all I have. No critters, but no other critters. Nothing big to report. 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
0: Critters laying low. Well, this is Dan, KB7RYY. Let's see if we can get the rest of the marine traffic report. Bob, KK7RGM.
17: Good morning, Dan, and the net, and all the ships at sea. This is Bob here, KK7RGM, Motor Vessel of Nihon. QTH today is Alki Beach Park, where we are definitely in a calm before the storm mode. It's a very peaceful morning. It is here, it's mostly overcast with little breaks of blue here and there. We've got a wind of about 5 knots out of southeast. Wind waves off the point are less than a foot. Alki barometer is 2973 and still falling. We really don't have anything much to report in the critters outside of the usual contingent of polar bear swimmers. And in the shipping news, we still have a car carrier anchored over at Manchester. And in other shipping news, I was with my group of older gentlemen who like to sail radio-controlled T-37 sailboats up at the model boat pond at South Lake Union. And we actually had some pretty good wind, too much so, because actually it was I had to retire because of some minor damage to my rigging. But so I guess a blowy day can damage model sailboats just as much as it can damage the big ones, which is kind of too bad because Monday I was actually competitive. But hey, it'll be a quick fix and we'll be back on the water soon. So. That is all the news that's fit to print. So, this is KK7RGM, the big sound in the big town. Back to you, Dan and Annette, 73s, everyone.
0: All right, Bob. Well, that rigging must have been a little finely tuned to have it come apart like that. KF7RSJ. I'll give a try now for James, KK7RDX. Not found either, so that brings me to Dan, KB7RYY, on the side, north side of a hill in South Bellevue, where I've got 57 degrees, a barometer. It's going down faster now. It says 2974 at the present time. Southeast wind, which I'm protected from by the hill, just like the shore at Alki is once you come in off the point. I've got no wind here, but on top of the hill, they say there's a little bit from the southeast. That's a sign of an incoming front. And critters, none. I'm waiting to see when the crows start collecting for their winter roosts. I hope they don't come here, but I don't think they will. All right, that was it from me, KP7RYY. Now Susan, N7SJS.
18: Morning, Dan. Susan here, N7SJS, at home in Bellevue, where it seems to me that the clouds are moving in from the south, although my wind indicator indicates, you know, an easterly here, like a lot of people have. But it does seem like a little more wind as the morning progresses. It was very calm this morning. And also it seems like the blue sky is being covered up and the better weather is to the north here, which is kind of commensurate with the types of reports you're getting. The Olympics, a little bit in the north I see, but mostly it's cloudy over there, with some sun on the ferry zooming up here, the Kingston Fast Ferry. 61 degrees here and dropping barometer, but wow, 1,004.9, but when I got up it was 1,005.5, so that's a lot of change in a short period. And AQI is good, 13. And I think there's not much else to report here, but I'm kind of looking forward to the rain, at least my plants are. N7FTS.
0: Susan, the audio coming in over Echolink, we can hear you fine, but you garbled enough. I thought you said Fat Ferry. Now I realize, oh, Fast Ferry, that's what you said. KJ7TNA, Dan.
19: Well, good morning, Dan. Good morning to the net. KJ7, TNA Mobile. Name is Dan. Motor Vessel Liberty, CTH is Highway 20. I just passed over the Winona's Channel heading to the Anacortes Ferry Terminal. I actually should be at the Anacortes Ferry Terminal already, but it's been such a beautiful day because it's 62 degrees. Got some high clouds, but it has not rained yet. But I wasn't really paying attention, and out of my exit on I-5 and had to turn around and come back, so I'm almost to Anacortes. I will still make the 9-cent ferry to Friday Harbor, and I am going to look at a boat. There's another, the boat that we've been looking at buying, there's another one for sale in Anacortes. Actually, it's in Friday Harbor. It stays in Anacortes usually, but they have it in Friday Harbor now. But I've got to go take a look at and see which one Jennifer wants to buy once Motor Vessel Liberty sells. So we will see how that goes. So that is all from Highway 20,
0: KJ7,
19: TNA Mobile.
0: Next. Okay, Dan, a boat buying expedition, but to the San Juans. Well, good luck with all that. You might have a little bit of a rough trip back if the winds pick up. WM7W, Dan.
20: Well, good morning, Dan. WM7W, Silverdale, 63 degrees and mostly cloudy now. We were, I would say, partly cloudy a while ago. But today's a ham lunch trip to Port Havelock, and I must report there is no fish and chips at the place we go. It's a pizza place, and that means pizza and hot sandwiches. Although there is a fish place down the road that's in the past not been there. We got the gutters cleaned out ready, this year, ready for the big boat job coming. WM7W.
0: No fish and chips. Oh, I'm disappointed. But there's one just up the road. Okay, I was going to look at the menu for that restaurant you're at. I would have figured that one out. Thank you, Dan. KG7WMK.
1: Good morning, Dan. This is Pat. KG7WMK. Thank you for taking the net. I'm at the south end of Lake Washington, sailboat Strider. And sure enough, the barometer is dropping quickly. It was 29.77 before the net started, and now it's 29.76 inches of mercury. That's pretty low, I think, and getting lower. We do have sun and clouds both. More clouds than sun, I think. And the blue skies, the clouds are all in the long stretches. They're not puffy and nice. So I think we're going to have some weather. We had a little rain yesterday evening. I didn't count how much. It didn't matter. It's 61 degrees here. And we do have a small group of ducks awaiting food. More because we took the little skinny log off the entrance to soak their teeth in. So it's all good. KG7, WMK, 73.
0: Okay, Pat, thank you. 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
21: KG7CNU. Keith, south end of Lake Washington. Looking out over the lake. It's a little bit of a breeze from the east. Otherwise, everything's pretty much clear on the surface. Should be a nice day. Cool. KG7, seeing you. 73 to everybody, and back to that.
0: Keith, it might be a good day for those ducks. I'm not sure, unless you like some rain. But we need the rain. K9WRP.
22: Good morning, Dan 1. This is Dan 4, K9WRP, Dan for the Northern Rose, at the southeast tip of San Juan Island, where we've got plenty of sunshine and blue skies, but there's scattered to broken clouds. Right now the sun's behind a cloud here. And lots of big swells hitting our beach. It's noisy out there. Even though the wind right at this spot isn't very strong, it's 10 to 20 at the airport, sort of south-southwest, and there must be plenty of wind in the straits because of the swells that are crashing on the beach here. So not a good boating day. We were actually planning on getting underway yesterday or today when we saw the forecast, so we're waiting that out before we head off on a cruise. The temperature is 56 degrees here, 60 downtown, so it's going to be pretty nice today until the rain shows up, and we do see that on the radar offshore. Lots of bird activity as far as critters go, and that's about it from here. We're buckled down and ready for the blow later. 73 is all. K9WRP, Cape San Juan.
0: Okay, Rod. Well, as blows go, it should be fairly minor. There's a lot of leaves on the trees, though. I don't know what that's going to do. Austin, W7ZJL. Nothing from Austin. So, WA6DFJ was early. That is the end of the roll call. There were a few misses. Are there any later missed from the roll call? 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
0: Did I skip over you? It's possible. KI7ZI, Shelter Bay, let's have your report. I think I did skip you.
23: Good morning, Dan, and to the net. This is Rod, KI7ZI, here in Shelter Bay, across from O'Connor on Fidalgo Island. And it is, there's lots of blue sky up there, but there's some mean-looking clouds to the north and the east, and some high cirrus kind of out in the west. It's currently 62 degrees. Barometer is falling slowly. It's 29.68 inches of mercury. Let's see, the peak wind this morning, just as the net started, actually, was 18 miles an hour from the east southeast. Currently, it's 7 miles an hour from the southeast. I think it's going to rain here like 4 or 5 o'clock in the afternoon is the prediction. High today here should be 69, and I think the wind will probably pick up a little more. Otherwise, it's a pretty nice day. Thanks for doing the net, KI7ZI.
0: Thank you, Rod. Apologies for missing you. Who else did I miss? Any more from the roll call for the Boaters Net? Come now. Okay, we'll take visitors now. If you'd like to check in as a visitor to the Puget Sound Boaters Net, we typically look for a call sign, first name, location, and if you've got it, a boat name. So also those weather conditions and wind and sea state reports, unusual critter reports. So any visitors out there for the Puget Sound Boaters Net, come now.
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0: N7OMS, a new call sign to me, I think, but come ahead, what do you got for us?
2: Well, my name is Al, I'm in the Proctor area. I have one of those fancy Tempest weather stations in the backyard. Let me pull it up here and get some stats. Currently 61 degrees, barometer is going down at 29.723. Wind is very mild, 4/10 of a mile. Northwest, north by northwest. No rain at this point. Good UV at 0.7. As far as critters, just the usual birds in the backyard. I was very interested in hearing the prairie pirate report. That was awesome. That was really good. No boat name. I think that covers all you asked for. This is N7MS back to net control.
0: Well, thanks for coming by. Yeah, and Dave down there in Oregon gets to watch those little puffballs, those quails, skitter around in the summertime. And the name there, was it Al or Alan? I didn't quite get it. N7OMS, KP7RYY.
2: Yeah, the name here is just Al. It's my mother calls me Alan, but nobody else does. So I guess that means I'm in trouble. N7OMS.
0: All right, Al. Well, with me, my mother would call me Danny. I don't like anybody else to call me Danny. This is KB7RYY. Are there any more visitors for the Boaters Net? Okay, well, we got one. Are there any comments, contacts for this net?
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right. Well, with me, my mother would call me Danny. I don't like anybody else to call me Danny. This is KB7RYY. Are there any more visitors for the Boater's Net? Okay, well, we got one. Are there any comments, contacts for this net? KB7RYY will then close the Boater's Net at about 8:25. Good morning to all. Thanks to the users of the Puget Sound Repeater Group.

And my comment, the only golfing I ever did was from my Nintendo Wii. I was pretty good with that Wii controller, and that pretty darn good. So I was planning on getting me a few clubs and going and trying it for real. And my son went out with his eldest form presidency group, and the one guy said, "What you waiting for, Anthony?" He said, "Waiting for that guy to move." So I go hit him. He said, "I'll give you $100 if you hit him." And he almost hit the guy. He said, "Well, I better quit betting." Outback of 7 Mike Romeo. Have a great day, y'all. Outback of 7 Mike Romeo, clearing the Michigan Conference. 87 MR out.

QST, the Puget Sounder PETA Group, 9 o'clock net, will begin in 2 minutes. From Capitol Hill, Seattle, this is WW7PSR. Please stand by for the net.

0: morning. How are you? How are you? How are you? Hey, welcome to the PSRG's 9 o'clock net. Hey, we're on the PSRG repeater in Seattle, Washington, 146.96 megahertz. Hang on here. It was a negative offset and a PL tone of 103.5. And, hey, this is an open net for all hams with a valid license. And, hey, it's a social net. You can talk about anything you want as long as it's user-friendly. And it's a directed net, so please remember to go through net control to contact other stations. All right, when you check in, please try not to tailgate. Let me acknowledge each station as they come in. That definitely helps cut down on the confusion, and I am certainly confused enough. So there you go. Let's see. I do have some net control announcements this morning. I'll do those after the first round or two, and or if things slow down a little bit, I'll get those in. All kinds of fun stuff coming up, and so looking forward to some of this stuff that I'll let you know about. And let's see. The way this works, I'm gonna take check-ins from a number of different stations. I usually do 5 or 6, 7 at a time. And when you check in, please name and call sign. And then I go down to the or back to the top of the list and ask for a report from each of those stations. When you give the report, try and keep it 3 minutes or less. That's the time out of the repeater, and it lets us get everybody in a timely fashion so we can get as many check-ins as possible. And rechecks, of course, are always welcome later. And rechecks, rice checks, wheat checks, all those fun things. And let's see, let me let it drop for just a minute. Okay, what we do is we'll start out with short horizon stations, that's mobiles, IOs, low power stations, or anybody that's got a time crunch and they need to get in and get their report done. I'll take those first, then we'll do some internet stations and open it up pretty much to everybody. And what I try and do, I think I'm going to just, rather than do an internet round per se, I'll just open it up to everybody and try and make sure that we leave a little extra time so that we can get the internet stations in, because it does sometimes have a problem connecting. So there you go. All right. With that being said, let's start out. This is, by the way, Kilo Delta 7, Papa Whiskey Bravo Dave, the High Desert Pirate Radio down here in Central Oregon. And yes, we are All-Star and Echo Link connected, and I am coming in via All-Star to Seattle, Washington, which is where the PSRG repeater is located. So there you go. Let's get started with short horizon stations. Who's out there that would like to check in? I would love to hear from you today. Come ahead.
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0: Good morning, Bill. I got you on the list with your IO this morning, and you have a wonderful Wednesday. And, we'll look forward to talking with you later or at the Zumba Q tonight, which I'll be announcing during the news from the high desert. Next check-in.
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0: Good morning, Steve. Got you on the list. Next check-in.
3: 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Good morning.
0: All right, got BMY, I got you in the list with an IO, I believe. I copied K4WX, they're on the list. So, IO station, KB9, I don't know what it's called. Can you give me your call sign one more time?
4: IO.
0: Okay, got the IO. Have a wonderful Wednesday, and we will catch you later. And, have a great day. All right. Who else is out there that would like to check in? I'm looking for short horizon stations. Come ahead.
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0: Randy, I got you on the list. And I got Joan on the list ahead of you. And next check-in.
7: Alpha Golf 7 Challenge X-Rays, Roy. Good morning, I-O.
0: Good morning, Lloyd. great to hear you this morning. Have a wonderful Wednesday, hump day, and we will talk to you again another time. Great to hear you on the air. Next check-in.
4: Whiskey 3-7-7-7-7 from Granite Falls, all PNIO this morning, Dave.
0: Okay, I got Skipper there with an IO. Hang on. Let me see how I'm going to do this. Okay. With an IO. And I got a Whiskey 3 station. Who is that station?
4: Whiskey 3 Hotel Delta Bravo. Dan in Maryland. In and out. IO. Thanks.
0: Dan, great to hear from you this morning. I got you with your IO. And you have a wonderful Wednesday. Skipper, you have a great Wednesday as well. Great to hear from you. And, yeah, everybody have a safe day out there. So great to hear from those two stations. Okay. Let's see. Who else we got out there? Let me take a break right there. Let's not keep anybody waiting too long. So let's back up to the top of the list here with Steve. That's the N7 going without the gas, gas, gas, man. Hello, Steve. Hello, Donna. And scritches to the dozer. Come ahead.
5: Good morning. I'm on the top of the list. And dozer is giving me a bad time. I'm pulling on him because he's sniffing. He's sniffing at every little thing. And I can't get him to walk. Come on, dozer. Anyway, we're just in the hood, walking the dog, and here's another dog. Hey, is he okay with little dog? Okay, well, they're going to say hello. It's a lady dog, yep. Okay. Well, getting back to business here, saying hello to friends on the radio. It's going to rain today, so they say. looks like school is about ready to start back up here in northeast Seattle, so parking is a situation in front of our house. I've got lines painted in the street, similar to what you would see in a parking lot, and that helps a little bit. Otherwise, people park right in the middle between the two driveways, and so nobody can park in back, or nobody can park in front. So that helps a little bit. Got some yard work to do today. Going over to the bank, depositing some money, moving a little money around from... Donna doesn't like B of A because of what happened in 2008. And so she got an account at BECU, or Boeing Employees Credit Union, yeah. And so we keep moving money around, kind of keeping the two accounts even Steven. So that's about all I've got today. Oh, and I fixed the toilet. Oh, yes, I fixed the toilet. And I think it's been costing us some big bucks in our utility bills. Yeah, and go down late at night, you know, and I can hear this little drip, drip, drip, drip, just barely audible. And I said, well, it can't be too much. But some of the utility bills, you know, includes the sewer, water, and garbage. Getting up there past $150 for 2 months worth of. So we dug into it and watched a lot of YouTube and went out to at the plumbing place on Aurora at 145th. The part was $60, but it's not making any noise anymore, so that's good. Very quiet, very quiet. N7CWG.
0: Hey, Steve, great to hear from you. And yeah, get that fixed, yeah. a little bit of water goes a long ways on your utility bill. So, yeah, for sure, get that taken care of. Hey, great to hear from you this morning. And like I say, hello to Donna and Scritches to the Dozer, of course. And have a good day. We'll catch you later. All right, K4WX, what you got going on this morning? Come ahead.
6: I'm just listening to the net on my lunch break here in Atlanta. The sky is blue, the sun is shining, and every day above ground is a good day. So just wanted to pop in and check in quickly. So this is K4WX, back to net.
0: Well, hey, you have a wonderful afternoon and happy Wednesday there. And, thanks for coming by and saying hi. You know, this net meets on this repeater every day at 9 a.m., noon, and 9 p.m. And, don't be a stranger. We love to hear from other states out there and what's going on. That's why we've got the EchoLink and All-Star Connection going. So, hey, great to hear from you, and have a great day. We'll catch you later. Let's see what Joan is up to. KX2, CW, Sakatumi, Sakatumi, Sakatumi.
8: You bet your sweet zippery. But I can't talk. Morning. Good morning. Cheers. I've got a plastic shroud over my mason jar mug, so I have to take the machine that goes ping on the lid. It's still not very satisfying, is it? There, that's a little bit better. Yeah. Cheers, Governor. I've got my rent check here to drop off to my housing group head office. We can no longer, it hasn't been the case for more than a year or two, but they were supposed to use an app, but then they changed the app midstream, and other neighbors who live here complain about the app, and it's almost like it's another scam, and they have to pay a fee to use the app every time they pay their rent. It sounds like kind of like a scam to me. And so they reluctantly will accept me, will accept my check, but no longer at our site manager's office. I have to walk it or bus it over to the headquarters office, the main office. I hope it continues to be the case that they have to legally accept my check. Every all the stores around here, about half of them no longer will even accept cash money. And, you know, it's legal tender. It's not, how is that even legal? They refuse to accept legal tender. I mean, we've been there before, like about 100 years ago. Anyway, actually about 150 years ago. Anyway, complaining. Why am I doing that? Well, don't have to complain. I'm sunny right now. It's beautiful out. I've got all my blinds open, too. My windows are open, so I can hear the trolley car pulling up to the stop right now. There's the ding, ding, ding, ding. And it's going to rain later today. High probability of it, anyway. You know, as a former physics major, I understand probability differently than the average person. And the weather service kind of skirts the edge of the gray area between what probability really means and what the idea of chance means to the average person. But I'm complaining again. Why am I doing that? Because, you know, I bought some more records yesterday from a little vendor in the park and listened to some of them, and I have my friends. I have a place to sleep. What am I complaining about? KX2CW, all the numbers back to them.
0: Hey, Joan, great to hear from you this morning, and hopefully we'll see you on the Zoom BQ tonight. And, well, have a wonderful Wednesday, and, rent checks, all that fun stuff, boy. Well, have a great day, and we will see you this evening and get the rest of the story. So, hey, 73s, have a great day, and we'll talk to you soon. This is Kilo Delta 7, Papa Whiskey Bravo Dave, the High Desert Fire Radio. I'm looking for Randy out there, CJE. If you could give me the rest of your call sign and a report, I would love it. Come ahead.
9: That would be November 7, Charlie Juliet Echo, or as we lovingly call it, Nasty 7 Cats Just Escaped. There's my phonetics. Anyway, Good morning, everyone. All right. Joan, good to hear from you. All right. Everybody's doing well. We're down here in the southern wilds of Des Moines, crazy part of the country. Well, that's only because I commit to it. Anyway, I should be committed, says my wife. So, those kind of projects. And we're working on things here. I've got more work going on at the house. We're trying to get done. The other thing is I've got to get this. I need help in the next few weeks. Got to make plans to disassemble a tower on a location in Renton that I purchased. And I need to get that tower down, disassembled, and go over to my house down here in Des Moines. So those little projects are coming up here real soon. So I got to get that taken care of. Ain't it fun? Anyway, I hope everybody's having a great day and all those things. And I'm just trying to get work done here. Oh, it's always something. All right, guys. Y'all have a good one out there. Take it easy. N7CJE on the clear.
10: Hey, Randy, great to hear from you, and be careful getting that tower down. Yeah, that can be a bit of a trick. So, at any rate, have fun with it, though. Sounds like a great project, so hopefully you'll get some volunteers to come down and give you a hand. And yeah, I don't know how that tower is set up, but, you know, a lot of times you can put a gin pole up and use that to lift and then drop sections at a time. I don't know. And like I say, I don't know how that tower in particular is set to get put together. So, at any rate. Well, good luck with that. Have a great time with that. And we will catch you later. Happy Wednesday. That takes me to the bottom of the list. This is Kilo Delta 7, Papa Whiskey Bravo Dave. I'm going to open it up to everybody. I will try and leave some extra time here and there to make sure the internet stations can get in. But in the meantime, who's out there that would like to check in? I am listening for you. Please come ahead.
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10: Good morning, Tim. Got you on the list. Next check-in.
12: Kilo Bravo 6, Victor Alpha, Larry, I.O.
10: Larry, got you with your I.O. this morning. And, hey, hang on a second, I'm doing my bookkeeping here, so to say. So I got you with your I.O. Have a wonderful Wednesday. Thanks for coming by and saying hi, and we'll catch you another time. Next check-in, please.
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10: Pete, got you on the list. And next check-in.
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10: Good morning, Greg. Got you on the list. Next check-in.
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10: Good morning, Devil's partner, Jim. Hello, Jane. Got you on the list. Next check-in.

0: that sounded pretty quiet, so let's start back at the top with Tim. KI7 Zulu Echo India, what you got going on? Come ahead, please.
1: Well, first of all, I want to comment on Randy's creative mnemonics there. Cats just escaped, kind of memorable, I like that. I've never taken a tower down before, but I feel like volunteering for something, so I might have to get a hold of him and see what he needs. Sounds like an adventure. I got my safety gear and all that. Anyway, well, this morning I've just come over to the Social Security Center here on Aurora, about 135th, and got a friend that wanted to check something in Social Security, I guess. I'm waiting out in the parking lot, but I recently, well, actually, some months ago, maybe it was last year, I don't know, quite a while ago, I got another Bofang radio. I got quite a herd of them, but this is a different model. It's a tri-band, K68. And, anyway, I've just kind of really turned it on for the first time because I want to do some 220 stuff. And I've got another 220HT also, the Kenwood TH6, I think it is. But anyway, so this radio I'm really trying for the first time, programmed in the 220 station. It seems to work on the repeater thing. And, of course, the Bofangs, you know, like any other brand radio, they don't stick with the same menu system. So every radio has got a different type of menu system. This is different than the other Bofang, any other Bofang that I've seen. And it seems like pretty nice radio. It's got USB charging and all that. The only thing I've noticed so far that I don't care much for is the speaker is really small. So it's got no bass coming out. And also, if you turn it up very loud, you start getting distortion. But other than that, I will be trying it out, K68, and, I don't know, inexpensive tri-band. Back to that for everyone. Oh, it was supposed to rain last night, ha ha ha, it didn't rain. Joan and her probabilities, I don't know, but, it's not going to rain right now, because there's no, the clouds do not look wet, that's what I will say. Still mostly cloudy, but the sun will come out a bit, I think. Everyone have a great day, KI7VEI.
0: Hey, Tim. Well, good luck with that little radio, and hopefully that works out well for you. And great to hear from you on this Wednesday morning. So, hey, thanks for that, and possibly volunteering there to help out Randy with that talent. So, for sure. Sounds like a fun project. I know if I were up there, I would be thinking about the same sort of thing. So, there you go. But it's a little far for me to drive, so what can I say? Good luck with that, and we will catch you later. Happy Wednesday. And let's see what Pete's up to. N3QPK, Lay, let's rock and roll.
2: Hey, Perry and Dave, it's good to hear you this morning. I'm down on the dock on the, what would I be? I'd be on the southeastern side of the canal behind the locks, and I've been watching them move one of those tour boats around over at Pacific Marine, and just watching the world go by. I did mean to want to mention to you, you remember a couple of weeks ago, I think it was, I was describing to you from down at the fisherman's terminal, and the three dead boats that you corrected me were termed derelicts. Well, there's only two dead derelicts now, because one of them drowned. It's sitting on the bottom of the marina. It's been there for about, since we spoke, because I think it was the day after we spoke that it sank. And they don't seem to be doing much about it. It's got some booms out, and it's just looking a woebegone pile of flotsam and masts and a little bit of the deck house and some others sticking out. So that's going to be an interesting exercise to see them get that thing out of there. But rain is clouds to the south and west of us. It looks like they're sneaking in slowly, and they look a little bit like gray pudding. So we'll see. We're going to get rained on, I think. That's what my statistical probability says. It's probably going to rain. Anyway, hope you're doing well. It's nice to hear you. Take care. And 3QPK.
0: Hey, B, great to hear from you. And, yeah, you know, derelicts are a real problem. And, you know, there have been people abandoning boats, of course, for years. But somebody's got to deal with it eventually. And, yeah, it's a pain. One of the funny ones I always remember, though, was somebody reported that boat sinking, and you know, said their boat was a total loss and filed the insurance and all that fun stuff. And what a lot of people don't realize is there are people that go scuba diving. Well, they found the boat, but it wasn't where he said it was. It wasn't even close. And it turns out he scuttled the boat for the insurance. But then it came back, and then, of course, he dropped the insurance on it. Now he's responsible for removing the wreck from the bottom. And, uh-oh. So that was quite an interesting case. That was a number of years ago while I was still living aboard. So there you go. But, yeah, wreck removal is an interesting problem. And marinas get caught with it. We had people, when I was running a boat yard, we had a couple of boats dropped off, and they said, oh, we want them hauled, and, you know, never showed up. And what we do is file a mechanic's lien on it. I take a chainsaw and cut it up and drop it in dumpster with a crane. So, yeah, it is an interesting problem. Thanks for that. Thanks. It's good to talk to you, and you have a wonderful day, and we'll catch you later. Let's see what Greg's up to. N7, Victor, Lena, X-ray, what you got going on? Lay it on me.
3: Hey, good morning, Dave. Thanks for doing the net this morning. Good morning to you, and good morning to Sam. Hope you guys are having a super day. And rain is on the way. It is definitely going to rain. I'm looking at the radar, and I'm looking at the GO satellite data, and it's going to rain. So my task now is, after the morning net, I'm going to go to the ladder, and I'm going to climb up, and I'm going to take a look at the gutters and make sure that the gutters are clear and that they're flowing and that they don't back up. So, yay, that's always such a fun task. Always love keeping the gutters clear. Anyway, that's going to be my morning. Got some housework around here to do, straightening up and collecting stuff up.
0: You know, never showed up. And what we do is file a mechanic's lien on it. I take

0: definitely going to rain. I'm looking at the radar and I'm looking at the GO satellite data and it's going to rain. So my task now is after the morning net, I'm going to go to the ladder and I'm going to climb up and I'm going to take a look at the gutters and make sure that the gutters are clear and that they're flowing and that they don't back up. So, yay, that's always such a fun task. Always love keeping the gutters clear. Anyway, that's going to be my morning. Got some housework around here to do, straightening up and collecting stuff up for donations. So, just mainly some domestic stuff today. Anyway, Dave, have a super day. Hope you guys get a little bit of rain out there, too. I'm sure you guys could use it. And back to you. And send VLX back to the net.
1: Great to hear from you. And, yes, we are expecting rain this afternoon, for sure. They're saying about 1 o'clock, maybe, along with some fairly high winds, but nothing too serious. And if we get the rain, then that's going to really help our fire situation down here. So that would be really, really good. Yep. Well, hey, thanks for coming by and saying hi. Happy Wednesday hump day, and we will catch you another time. Let's go see what my doubles partner's up to. Hello, Jim. Hello, Jane. What you got going on? Serve it up. K7, TD Zulu.
2: Well, good morning there, Dave, and everybody out there. Yeah, it was supposed to rain last night, and nothing happened. I mean, the wind blew, but it did not. The back of the boat covers dry. So, okay, it didn't rain. But this morning, oh, man, this morning it got up about 7 o'clock. It was so dark out there, even though the sun was supposedly up. It was like midnight here, just thick layer of clouds, and then a couple of thunder boomers. So right now, all of my antennas and even the power supply for the radios is turned off. So we're getting a little bit of it, but it's not the rain we need over here in eastern Washington, where it has not rained at all in June and July, and so it's dry. So anyway, other than that, Randy's project with the tower there is going to be fun. I've taken down towers and put them up, and I don't like to do it. I don't do well in heights. You got to have somebody that likes climbing. So for that top work with the gin pole and all, yeah. Okay, so other than that, I'm not sure that I'm going to make the Zumba queue tonight. Our guests are going to be filtering in for the rain slog Labor Day weekend beginning tonight. So or today. So I don't know what time they might arrive. So Jane and I most likely will not be there this evening. So other than that, just kind of getting ready for the weekend when the kids are coming. They're bringing their, since they know that it's going to be crappy weather, Brian said, we're going to bring some guns and something. So I guess we may go out shooting or something that does not involve the water. So anyway, that's all we got here. Back to you there, Dave. 17, everybody. Have a good day. And for Greg out there, maybe we can find a loophole of some sort. Greg will know what that means. This is Jim and Jane at Deer Lake, K7 PDZ.
1: We got him. If we see you, we see you. If we don't, we don't. And that's the way it is. So, hey, I'm sure you're going to have a great time having company and all that in, and family and all that fun stuff. So, hey, have a good time with that. And, enjoy going out. I have not been out shooting in way too long. I need to get out and poke some holes in some paper targets and down a pigeon or two. So, at any rate, but one of these days we'll get out and do it. So, what the heck. But, hopefully we'll see you tonight, if not totally get it. In the meantime, have a great day and have a great weekend, and we'll catch you later. Great to hear from you, as always. All right, this is Kilo Delta 7, Papa Whiskey Bravo Dave, the High Desert Pirate Radio. Let me go through the news from the High Desert really quick here, then we'll get back to check-ins. As you know, this net meets every day at 9 a.m., noon, and 9 p.m., and, of course, the next net coming up, of course, is Jax Nooner, hello, KI7RMU, and so he'll be hosting that one. We got the Zumba Q tonight at 6:30. Let's see, the Puget Sound Boaters Net meets on this same repeater every day at 7:40.

0: 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The Signplex Net is now on 146.56 megahertz every Saturday night at 8 p.m. So if you want to try out your radio without going through the repeater, that's your chance. Let me let it drop for just a second here. Okay, Radio Club of Tacoma has an open house every Saturday from 10 to 2. 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Find out where and how and all that fun stuff. And go join a bunch of your friends doing their thing with radio down there in Tacoma. Bumper Shoot is coming up this weekend. This is Labor Day weekend, so Bumper Shoot is a go. Okay, let's see. What else is going on here? Let's see, that comes off my list. So let me get rid of that. September 17th is NoonNet number 2500, and I'm sure Jack has some fun things planned for that. So, yeah, make sure you listen in on noon on September 17th. September 18th is yours truly's birthday. I'm not just about to throw that out there. September 19th is Talk Like a Pirate Day. It should be the 18th, you know. I'm the pirate radio after all. You'd think they'd have it on my birthday, don't you? I don't know. At any rate. But the really fun one coming up is September 12th is the SRG Educational Meeting. And it's going to be mobile ham radio install done by Brooks, K9BDC, and Robert KJ7JXM hosting that one. And I think that is going to be fabulous. I'm really hoping I can jump in there and listen to that one. So, yeah. And that will be a Zoom meeting. By the way, all this information is out on the PSRG.org website. So go out there, check it out, see what's going on. And there's a lot more out there than just what I'm telling you. So there you go. With that, this is Kilo Delta 7, Papa Whiskey Bravo Dave, the High Desert Pirate Radio, listening for more radio check-ins. Name and call sign. Come ahead, I'm listening for you.
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0: Good morning, Michael. Got you on the list. Next check-in.
2: Kilo Foxtrot 7, Alpha Zulu Victor, Alec.
0: Good morning, Alec. I got you on the list. Next check-in. Well, that looks like a list of two. All right, we're going to start out with Michael. Whiskey Alpha 7 Alpha Delta, let's rock and roll.
1: Hey, good morning to you, Desert Dave, and everybody listening on the net. Whiskey Alpha 7 Alpha Delta, Michael here in Kirkland. I was on two nets up in Canada. They're getting a little rain, one of them is. Anyway, it's about 63 here. No wind. Sun's trying to peek through high clouds, so right now it's nice, so let's hope it holds. Let's see, I've been working on painting some furniture, deck furniture. I got to go back to Home Depot and get different size bolts and nuts. They're just a little touch too big. Could tell that when I bought it, but when I tried to install them. Oh well, just drive up there and I'll get a coffee on the way back and maybe a donut, the favorite donut shop in Bothell. But that's what I'll be doing today. Can't think of much more. So thanks for this great net. Excuse me, net day. Everybody have a safe day out there, and it's a good day to have a good day. Back to you, Whiskey Alpha 7 Alpha Delta.
0: Hey, Michael, great to hear from you, and yeah, I guess the right size bolt, for sure. And hey, we'll look forward to hearing how the project goes the next time. So there you go. Hey, have a wonderful day. Happy Wednesday Hump Day to everybody, by the way. Oh, and by the way, it is National Blueberry Popsicle Day and VJ Day. So there you go. Yeah. Meant to get that in on the news in the high desert, but I didn't. So there you go. Now it is. And let's see what Alec is up to. KF7 Alpha Zulu Victor, what you got going on? Come ahead.
2: Good morning, Dave, and good morning, Michael. Probably the best list of two you could ever have. You were saying Popsicle Day. That was the first thought in my head there, actually. Does Dubolis, the little Mexican, they're in like a plastic tube, you break them apart. Do those count as popsicles? Got some of those out in my... Anyhow, Ken just headed off to work here. Station manager Maddie Madison is sitting next to me licking herself, and Maggie is actually taking a nap, which is good. She's gotten on a good routine of the puppy nap get crazy, and then she actually seems to be figuring out now on her own, like, how to, it's time I need to take a nap before I'm told to. Yeah, she's been getting really good about things lately. She's very smart. Anyways, my plan today is to get all of our tools cleaned back up. I am going senile, I guess, already. I thought I ordered bolts for our Volvo, and I guess I didn't. We actually called down to the company that supplies them, and they only have one order headed to our house, which is the one we placed yesterday. But they were kind and said they will get them in the mail very quickly. They said they will do that today so that they will be here by Friday. Just coming up from Portland, so. And then our power nailer is delayed somewhere. Actually, I don't know that it's delayed. USPS is showing that it's still in Tennessee, but eBay actually shows that it's clearly en route somewhere, so it could just be on a truck on the long haul across, hopefully. But that has been delayed. It was supposed to be here on Monday. Anyway, so not much to do around here, so I'm going to kind of clean up all of our tools that are just sitting around, get things kind of reset back to organized once again. That's been half my life lately. And then I think once I'm done with that, I do have some small projects to do. I've been sitting on some ideal diodes to make a little power switching supply battery backup, whatever you want to call it, unit for my radio and stuff here, so might do that today. And then also, we finished off a rain barrel yesterday. I'll drop for just a second. Every time I do that, the repeater's like, no, it's not going to be a second. Anyways, we finished off a rain barrel. We've had it sitting in our backyard forever, collecting rain. But I put it up on a stand yesterday. Ken and I built a good heavy-duty stand for it, and then I put a little spigot deal in the bottom so I can easily get the water out of it and stuff. And then we went and picked up a rain chain for it. So it looks good, it functions, and I am waiting for the rain to come down so I can see it in action. Although, to be honest, I took our hose and sprayed the roof of the house yesterday so I could see it and kind of test it. And it's working just fine, so I'm glad about that. Anyways, hopefully everybody has a fantastic day, and thank goodness the rain is coming around. We definitely need it. And actually, oh, I did learn something cool about the history of the land down here. We're actually a prairie in Tacoma. I never realized that, but anyways, another story another time. Thank you, Dave. This is KS7AZB.
3: Hey, Alan, great to hear from you, as always. And, yeah, we've got a rain barrel. Well, we have a couple of them. We have a 275-gallon tank that is a rain barrel, basically. And, yeah, it's got a tap in the bottom of it and a big metal frame on it. And then we've got a regular rain barrel, which is 55 gallons, and it's, and when I got it, yeah, we put a spigot in the bottom of it so you can fill things that if you want to water your garden or whatever out of it. So that makes that much easier. You can even hook a hose up to it if you want and run that around. It doesn't have a lot of pressure, but it's certainly good for watering. And but during fire season, we tend to keep them topped up. Rain or no rain. It's been 41 days since we've had any measurable rain here. So, but yeah, during fire season, we keep them topped up. We've got a irrigation pump that we can put on them if we need to, and use that as a fire hose. So there you go. Not to mention the hot tub, just 300 gallons worth of water. So, yeah, we want to get another big tank. We've got another downspout that we can tap, and thought we'd put another one of the big tanks in. So that would give us well over 1,000 gallons then. So there we go. All right. Have a great day, 73s, and we will catch you later. This is Kilo Delta 7, Papa Whiskey Bravo Dave, the High Desert Pirate Radio. I'm listening for more radio check-ins. 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Come ahead.
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3: Good morning, Rich. Got you on the list. And next check-in.
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3: Good morning, James. 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Next check-in.
7: Recheck.
3: Who has the recheck there?
7: N7CJE, I heard a couple of comments about towers and boats sinking, and Yeah, that's as an old retired Coast Guard Marine safety investigator, I did a lot of that stuff.
3: Oh, I'll bet you did. Hey, I'll be back for you here in just a second. Let me see if I can get a couple more check-ins, and then I'll start you with the recheck. Who else is out there that would like to check in, comment, complain, or anything for the good of the net? Come ahead.
8: Victor Echo for Yankee Lima, Rosie from Winnipeg, Manitoba, in and out. Good morning.
3: Hey, great to hear from you this morning. I always love hearing from our friends in Canada. Absolutely. And from Winnipeg, that's awesome. Been a really interesting group from Winnipeg that were chartering a boat up in the Desolation Sound area years ago. And really hit it off with them and just had a great time getting together with them up in the Desolation Sound there. So, hey, great to hear from you. I got you down with an I.O. this morning. Have a wonderful afternoon there. And we will catch you later. Thanks for coming by and saying hi. You're always welcome. You know, this net meets on this repeater every day at 9 a.m., noon, and 9 p.m. So, yeah, feel free to check in anytime. We'd love to hear from you. All right, next check-in, please. All right, let's back up, pick up the recheck there. What you got going? What's up, Randy? Go with it.
7: No, I heard you guys commenting regarding boat sinking in the marina. I think you said it was in the ship canal here in Seattle. Yeah, I was a marine safety officer for a long, long time here in Seattle. And that was one thing you always had to say about boat sinking in the marinas. But sometimes we get involved because if it's polluting, Coast Guard gets involved. And then we've got to bring it in. The next question is, are you taking responsibility for it? Or are you just walking away? And that changes the attitude of how the technical side of it goes. So, yeah, I've been through a lot of those. Quick comment on the my tower project, too. Somebody mentioned it. Yeah, the tower's in Renton. I'm down here in Des Moines. But I ordered two climbing harnesses, and those should be here next week. And then I've got to look at, I looked at the prices, commercially made gin poles. I went, no, that's a chunk of money. So I'm going to probably weld something up and build my own. So another amateur radio project. Anyway, I don't know how well I'm going to climb a tower these days the way my knees are shot, but I'm sure as hell going to give it a try. N7, CJ, thanks for letting me drop back in.
3: Hey, Randy, thanks for that. Yep. Yeah, having lived aboard for 30 years, let me tell you, I've seen my share of boats sinking. I've stopped boats from sinking. You name it, rescued people out of the water. Fought two boat fires, yeah, over the years. It's like, oh, man, I'll tell you. Yeah, just when you think you've seen it all, somebody else comes up with some new way to do something really stupid. What can I say? Anyway, hey, thanks for the recheck there, Randy. Much appreciated. Let's see what Rich is up to in Polo and, you know, Scritches, of course. Rich, what you got going on? K3, Oscar, Echo, Coke. Take it away.
9: Good morning, Dave. Well, Polo and I are doing great. Just got him out so he could do his business, and I'm going to have to do some food shopping here soon because we get rain rolling in. Anyway, yeah, boats. Boy, I tell you, down in Tampa, the yacht basin down there, there's a dog park there, so I go over there quite often with Polo, and it just amazes me how often I see really nice looking boats that just slowly go downhill. Nobody's doing anything with them. I don't know why anybody would abandon a perfectly good boat and just let it go. That's beyond me, but I see it way, way too often. Anyway, not much else going on, so I'll turn it back to you, but I am glad to hear that you got plenty of water available, just in case. Back to you, K3OE.
3: Oh, yeah. Believe me, we do. Yeah, we've been kind of, and we're, like I say, we're going to look at getting another big tank out there. And hooking that up to the system as well. So there you go. Yeah, the plan is to have 1,000 gallons available right now if we need it. So there you go. And the irrigation pump will run 2 good hoses, so you can do it that way. So there you go. Rich, great to hear from you. It's Rich at Sepulveda. Hopefully we'll see you on the Zoom queue. And have a wonderful day. We'll catch you later. Let's see what John's up to, how the bar chords are coming along. And, I'll let John explain. W7JSM, what you got going on? Come ahead. Let's rock and roll.
10: Well, good morning, Dave. And, you put it about right there. I have 2 or 3 songs that my teacher gave me, and each one of them has at least 1 bar chord, mainly 1, one of them has 2 in it, and he said just keep playing them even if they don't sound right, you know, if you're still getting buzz or whatever from just keep doing it, eventually it'll come to you. So I'm trying to encourage myself just to keep doing that, and eventually one day it's just going to sound good. So that's all I can do, just keep doing it over and over and over, and eventually things will start sounding right. So it's frustrating, but I'm not going to let this stop me, because I've been learning for 2 years, and once I get past this, I think I'll be in really good shape. So, but it could take a while, who knows. He said, don't be surprised if it takes you 6 months. So I don't have any early expectations, but I'm working on every single day, so we will see what happens. Other than that, put the Kubota tractor back underneath the carport this morning. They're saying the rain's going to be coming probably around noon or 1 o'clock. The rain will start moving in, and then even more rain tomorrow. So we had a Kubota out doing some stuff around the property, and I just want to get it back under the carport before it got saturated. W7JSM.
3: Hey, John, great to hear from you. And yeah, that's really one of the tricks, is just play through it, you know. And sooner or later, you're going to start finding you're hitting it every time. And that is absolutely real. So, you know, keep plugging away at it, as always. Yeah. Depends on what song I'm playing as to whether it's a bar chord or a first position chord. It all just depends on what song it is and which one fits. And so there you go. Yeah, it's but it does open up a whole new world of guitar for you, that's for sure. So there you go. And then when you start throwing in some power chords and stuff, then you start making music, and it's a lot of fun. So have fun with that. Yeah, I'll look forward to the next report. There you go. James, hey. Oh, by the way, have a happy Wednesday, and we'll catch you later. Let's see what James is up to. WQ7H. Hey, what you got? Come ahead.
11: WQ7H, this is James. It's a great event. Lots of great, wonderful people checking in. Great to hear Michael just down the street. And it's not a bad day. It's kind of filtered sunshine, not too cold. The rains haven't hit yet, but I guess they're on their way. So I hope everyone does well today. Have a great afternoon. This is James, WQ7H, wishing everyone well. Back to that.
3: Thank you so much for that, James, and you have a wonderful Wednesday. Happy hump day. And, like I say, it's blueberry popsicle day. Go have a blueberry popsicle somewhere. So there you go. Anyway, have a great day, and we will catch you later. All right, this is Kilo Delta 7, Papa, Whiskey Bravo Dave, the High Desert Pirate Radio. I'm listening for more radio check-ins, comments, complaints, or anything for the good of the net. Please come ahead.

0: Well, that sounded pretty quiet. I'll give it one more shot. Anybody with anything, comments, complaints, rechecks, race checks, sweet checks, new checks, I'll take them all. Come ahead.
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0: Doug, I got you with your I.O. this morning, and you have a wonderful Wednesday, and we'll catch you later. Next check-in, comment, or complaint. Come ahead.
2: Command 7, Juliet, Uniform Mike, Bert, mobile.
0: Hey, Bert, got you on the list. Why don't you go ahead and rock and roll? You're mobile. Take it away.
2: I'm here and looking at an Interceptor 3, the transit police here in Seattle. Good morning, policeman. And giving a report, this is KK7JUM. And there's this little game on the New York Times website called Crossplay. And I thought I could just the other day, because I got to play a word. I was poking around at the letters I had. I got to play a word that describes the inner cavity inside of a rock that contains other gems, or grows other gems. You can tell us what that is. It really came in handy. Great morning. Hasn't started raining here in Seattle. I'm at 21st Avenue East in East Mercer. I hope everybody else has a great Wednesday. Happy hump day. Yeah, I'm running out of breath. Back to you, KK7JUM.
0: Hey, Bert, great to hear from you. And I think you would be talking about a geode. That would be my guess off the top of my head. So, hey. And we have geodes and thunder eggs here, so, you know. And if the old saying goes, a geode can never be a thunder egg, but a thunder egg can be a geode. So there you go. How's that for enlightenment? Words of wisdom for the day from the Pirate Radio. All right. Thanks, Bert, for checking in. Get your breath back and be safe out there. We'll catch you later. No more speeding on your bike, right? Okay? Yeah, that's... We'll catch you later. All right. Who else is out there? I'm listening for you. This is KD7, Papa Whiskey Bravo Dave, the High Desert Pirate Radio, listening for more radio check-ins, comments, complaints, or anything for the good of the net. Please come ahead.
3: Anybody teach anything about Lever Right Rock in 7CJ?
0: Oh, I've got a whole yard full of Leverite. You know, it's a fairly common rock, but nobody seems to get it, you know. I don't know. I've got lots of Leverites. I'll turn it back to you. Go ahead.
3: Also wanted to comment on a boat. I was a liverboard for a long, long time, not counting Coast Guard cutters. But, yeah, it's one of the joys of it, living aboard. We all know that boat is not a word. It's an acronym. Stands for Break Out Another Thousand.
0: Roger that, unless the boat's over 50 feet, and then it's Break Out Another 10,000, spelled with two T's. Back to you.
3: Yeah, I lived on my young son, 43, for a long, long time. I was a chill for quite a while, and it's always funny because when I was active duty in the 80s, I had the boat, I was a Marine Safety Officer. And it would freak the neighbors out to see me walk by in uniform. And they, whoa, what are you doing? What's the Coast Guard doing here? Oh, I live here, dude. You know, so it was always kind of a kick. People were shocked to see me wander down the dock. But, oh, my God, what happened? Well, you better count those life jackets, buddy. Make sure you got them. Anyway, all right, back to the other projects. I had to throw that one in. Yeah, leave her right there. I know how that works. N7CJ.
0: Hey, Roger that. Yep. Yeah, every now and then you got to pick up a nice piece of leverite, though, and bring it back just for friends. Put it in the garden. Call it good. You know, replant it. Maybe it'll grow a little bit, you know, do something like that. Anyway, hey, you have a wonderful day. Thanks for coming in and adding levity to the situation. Have a great day. We'll catch you later. Let's see who else is out there. Name and call sign, please. Come ahead.
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0: Good morning, August. Go ahead, we're down to onesies, twosies. Rock and roll. What you got? Come ahead.
4: Good morning, Dave. Long time no talk. Sorry about that. Just sitting here watching the weather. A little cloudy. They said it was supposed to be windy and stormy today, and yet I'm not seeing a single tree move anything. I guess it's maybe taking a sweet time getting here. And I'm planning a boat trip later on in September. Just going to try to get up to Poulsbo and anchor out for a couple days. Just have some fun with her since I've almost finished all my boat projects. And I've never heard of levorite before, but I think that works in a lot of situations. I've got some plans for something I'm going to call levorite from now on. That's pretty funny. Anyway, nothing else to say, so I'm going to send it back to you. Say hi to Sam and scooch the kitty cats for me. KD7, Papa Whiskey Golf, back to net.
0: Hey, August, great to hear from you. Hi to Nancy and scooches to the cat units there, of course. And, yeah, levorite. Yeah, LW used to bring me rocks all the time. He'd go, what do you think this is? I said, it's levorite. Go put it back. Man, oh, geez. All right. Anyway, hey, great to hear from you. And, have a great Wednesday. Thanks for coming by and saying hi. And, we'll be talking to you again here soon. So, have a great day. All righty, anybody else out there? I'd love to hear from you. Come ahead, please.
5: Kilo Foxtrot 7, Alpha Zulu Victor, recheck.
0: Roger, recheck. Take it away.
5: I had to look up levorite there. And my rock collection is probably 100. I'm looking around for it. I think it got stashed away while we're doing all this work. Normally it's on the shelf, actually, right above my desk. Anyways, my entire collection is probably 100% levorite. I think the only thing in it that might be of any interest, and next time some of you rock hound type people are together for a gathering, maybe I'll bring one of these. But it's got some sort of like a really fine black crystally thing in it. I'm not entirely sure. I think I tried to identify it once and never could. And I'm sure AI could do that now, but it might be more fun to bring it to an event and have somebody tell me in person that it's also probably just levorite. Anyways, thought I'd share that. KS7AZB.
0: Oh, roger that.
5: Yeah.
0: Or send the picture out on the, put a picture out on DSRG. And, depending on what it is, we might be able to ID it from just a quick photo. So, we'll see. Anyhow. Well, hey, have a good time. And, leave a rate. Anyway, have a great day there. We'll talk to you later. All right, who else is out there that would like to check in on this Wednesday morning? Come ahead.

0: Alrighty, well, that's sounding pretty quiet. Maybe it's time to go ahead and put a bow on it, but I'll give one more shout-out. Anybody out there that would like to check in, comment, or complain, I'd love to hear from you. Come ahead.
1: Kilo Indigo 7, Romeo, Yankee Whiskey, David, I.O. on the handy talkie after failing to get out on the ICOM 706, so I'm going to be troubleshooting. KI7RYW.
0: Hey, got you down with your I.O. this morning, and you have a wonderful day. And yeah, you're getting out on it. There's a little bit of static on your signal, but not bad. And certainly a clear, you know, fairly good audio, so we could understand everything there. So, there you go. Well, thanks for coming in and saying hi, and we'll catch you another time. And next, anybody else out there, name and call sign, come ahead.

0: Well, that's sounding pretty quiet, so I guess I'll go ahead and put a bow on it. Well, I'm going to put closing time down at 10 o'clock even. Not bad. We have 26 unique check-ins this morning, plus a number of rechecks. Two different countries have checked in, or different states, so hey. And a bunch of good information passed around today, this morning. And I want to thank you all for your participation, support, the encouragement, and thanks for being a part of this group, because it's so much fun. Don't forget it's National Blueberry Popsicle Day and DJ Day. So, hey, let's see, what else is going on? That's about it. So with that, I will return the repeater to its normal use. Everybody have a wonderful and safe Wednesday, and I'll look forward to talking to you all again. This is Kilo Delta 7 Papa Whiskey Bravo Dave, the High Desert Pirate Radio saying, bye.
1: KG7JUM. I think the word was oval. It wasn't a noun. It was an adjective to describe the geological deposition. I guess it's not deposition. Anyways, I'm poking around the Malt Lake neighborhood trying to watch out for rabbits and listening to anybody else on the net. Left hand turn here, KG7JUM.
0: Hey, Bert, could be Oville. Yeah, that would work. Uh-huh. Know it well. And, So, there you go. Watch out for those wascally wabbits. The valley, valley quiet. We're hunting wabbits. Hey, you have a great day. Bike safe out there, and we'll catch you later. KD7, the Paw Whiskey Bravo, I'll be clear.
1: 73 to you, KD7. G-U-M, J-U-M, Juliet uniform. Mike, saying that here in Malt Lake, it's just starting to precipitate, just ever so slightly. So, I'll be safe out here. KK7JUM, clear.

0: 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How are you doing, sir? N6NBN, K7PDZ.
1: Doing great, Mr. James. Doing great. Headed to Redmond. Pick up a dead laptop from my shop there. And going to go see a client this afternoon and help her pick out a new one.
0: Ah, okay. Well, good deal. Now, we got some pretty cold, windy, blowy weather over here with not a whole lot of rain out of it, so it's going to be a pretty lousy Labor Day weekend on this side of the hill. I think you're about the same way over there, aren't you?
1: Yeah, there's supposed to be a lot of wind today, possible power outages, especially on a little domicile of Newcastle, where we're slaves to the trees falling on the branches.
0: Well, no more so than we are over on this side of the hill. I was watching early morning TV, and it just went out. Bang! It was out. And so I figured, well, okay. And it was out for quite a while before they finally got it fixed. So, you know, that's something we live with when we have a lot of trees. It's not like the desert Southwest. So, anyway, just heard you on there and had to get in and say good morning to you. So, you have a good day there, Bill. N6NBN, K7PDZ.
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KK7JUM, I'm going to be clear. I saw a car that said PHF on it on the back and had the antenna. I tried to let him know I was on 2 meters, but he did not have a PSRG sticker, so I kind of knew he wasn't going to come back to me. KK7JUM.

0: This is KI-70QH testing. KI-7IQH, this is KJ-7 Papa Lima Mike. I think I got that correct. I heard you clearly.
1: Yeah, this is KI-7IQH testing new radios, and some of our radios are having problems on certain frequencies and options, so I'm playing around with them because they're brand new to both of us, so I'm trying to figure out what's going on.
0: Gotcha, yeah, I'm hearing this one. There is some static in the background, but I've also turned my squelch up today because I was hearing static normally, so that might be something going on with me and not necessarily your radio, but I can hear you clearly other than the static.
1: Alrighty, that's good to know. Thank you for the radio check. This is KI-70QH, and I am clear for now.

0: Whiskey Zero X-Ray Oscar, Ryegrass Rest Area. This is Jonathan here. How do you, what do you think is going to happen? Is it going to start raining?
1: Come back on that, N1KN. I had the volume in the car turned down. You are up now for listening. Come on back with that.
0: November 1KN. This is Jonathan, W0XO, just asking if you think it's going to rain soon. I've got hay down, as they say.
1: Well, we're probably still 20 miles out of Ellensburg. We're at Ryegrass, which is the between Vantage and Ellensburg at the top of the peak there. And there are clouds in the mountains ahead of us there in the Cascades, but here in Ellensburg it is dry and warm. Well, I don't see what the temperature is. But anyway, it's a nice day in Ellensburg, but I can't tell you anything about over on the west side.
0: Whiskey Zero XO returning. I'm in Everett, and QTH is Everett here, yeah. And name is Jonathan. Anyway, have a great day. And I hope it doesn't rain today. I've still got work to do. Have a great day. Your signal sounds good. W0XO 73.
1: 73, yeah, just waiting for Jacksonette. We're in transit from Newport, Washington, heading towards your area. So,
2: Snohomish,
1: actually. So you have a great day. Hope you get everything done there, Jonathan. And 73 is back at you. N1KN monitoring.

0: afternoon. This is Jack, KI7RQ, and this is the new net on the WW7PSR 2-meter repeater operated by the Puget Sound Repeater Group here in Seattle, Washington. It's Wednesday, September 2nd, 2026. 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If you'd like to give an I.O. or a report of up to 3 minutes, all I need is your name and call sign. Again, I'm Jack, KI7RMU. Come ahead now with your call sign and name, please.
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0: I've got Ken on the list. 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
0: All right, I've got you, Jonathan. Thank you so much. 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
1: Hey, good afternoon to you, Jack. Number listening on the net, Whiskey Alpha 7 Alpha Delta, Michael in Kirkland. And Alec was there talking about the same time you were, so I think he should be at the bottom of your list. He's such a nice guy. Well, I guess he is, but I can't remember now. I'm old, Jack. Anyway, little drops from my windshield, and now one service says 45 minutes from now rain, this says 21. I guess it's going to rain. I just came back from Home Depot a little while ago. A little frustration. I bought some quarter-inch stuff. It was the nuts were too big to go in the slot. So I bought the smaller ones, 10x24. Turns out I bought lock nuts, and they won't fit in there either because of the lock nut bulge. And the reason I bought them is the old table nuts had loosened up, and the thing had come apart a little bit. So I wanted to make sure it didn't unscrew, so I'm going to have to figure out how to put a lock washer in there. So it'll be the third trip to Home Depot for some nuts to put this table back together. Not wise, anyway. Oh, well. But I did stop at a Countryside Donut to get some donuts. Grandma wasn't there, but Kathy likes her cake donuts, so I got that. Anyway, that's what I've done today. I guess I won't do much else today because I'm not going back out on the road. I'll go out on the road tomorrow morning. Hopefully get the right nuts, so... Maybe I'm nutty. Anyway, Jack, thanks for this great net. Everybody have a wonderful day out there. And if it rains hard, stay safe on the roads. Whiskey Alpha 7 Alpha Delta.
0: You know, all those various trips, Michael, after all, you did get the right nuts. The dough nuts. Ha. Anyway. All right, we'll ask for Alec coming up here in the second part of the net here. I did not hear him, so I'll have him confirm that when we call for more stations. But until then, let's go talk to Randy, N7CJE.
7: November 7, Charlie Juliet Echo here. Yeah, down here in the wilds of southern Des Moines. And yeah, a new net. I like it. I'm having guys working on around the house here, so I got nothing else to do. So the joys of getting on the radio. I was just laughing over a post here that came up. It says, some people are afraid of artificial intelligence. I think they should be more afraid of natural stupidity. Yeah, that's not a bad quote. I like that. All right. Anyway, you guys have fun today. I'm going to monitor and kind of mill about smartly here in a fine military fashion. N7CJE.
0: All right. Hey, good luck with the tape and mud guys there doing the drywall. That sounds like a lot of fun. And once that's done, you can look back and say, hey, I did some of it, right? And you paid for the rest of it. Nice to hear you there, Randy. Have a great afternoon. Ken, inbound, up near the rest stop there, coming in. I think he said either Ellensburg or Enumclaw or somewhere. N1KEN still on the road inbound to Snohomish. How are you, sir?
8: Well, Jack, yes, it is N1K. You know, Michael checked in and said, oh, there's Michael. He knows him by his voice, so that's a good thing. And then the car erupted in laughter, Jack, when you said, no, I think you got the right nuts. The donuts. Jack, you are too quick sometimes. And yes, I think we should be aware of, very aware of natural stupidity. And I've seen a lot of it on the road today, Jack. We're just pulling, not pulling in, we are passing Thorpe between here, Cleom and Ellensburg. Thorpe there is the Cherise truck stop with the giant American flag. I see the flag. We should be passing momentarily. And we are heading to your side. Got to make a quick stop in Kirkland and then head up to Stahamish. But we are on the way. We did get out early. We left like at about 7:45. Had to make a couple of stops because, of course, Molly and Irvin the dog, they seem to want to gather out all the time. And, of course, they should. So, anyway, Jack and everyone, you have a great day. And don't forget, today is Hump Day. So, we're halfway through the week. Yeah. Anyway, of course, this is N1KN, wife Pam, Molly and River the dog. Bubble. Heading to the west side. Back to you, Jack.
0: All right, Ken. Hey, sounds like you're making great time. Hello to everybody in the vehicle there. Wife Pam, Molly, and River the Pup. Nice to hear all of you there. Hey, you have a great trip and have fun in Snohomish. I'll give you a call a little bit later this afternoon and check in with you. How about that? All right. Thank you so much, Ken. Hey, let's go talk to John at W7SEA. How are you, John?
9: Jack, I'm great. In case you were worried, I was just checking in to let you know the laws of economics still work. Was out at Lowe's to buy one of those Harbor Breeze solar lights that all the mesh heads have turned into repeaters. It used to be in the good old days for about $9-$10 you could get an enclosure, a solar panel, a battery, a controller. Well, I went out there and I wasn't actually looking for those, but I thought, I wonder if they got them in stock. They're going for $13 or $14 now. So, anyway, I just want to let you know supply and demand still works. And by the way, since today's session is dedicated to quotes, I saw a good one the other day that it said, all of those confused between correlation and causation die. So, anyway, enjoy this this cloudy Jet City day, W7SEA.
0: All right, well, hey, sorry about the increased price there for the solar panel and controller, but you know what? Those things are so darn handy for mesh nodes, aren't they? And you can modify them, put them where you want, put them in the ground, put them up high, strap them to a tree or a telephone pole. You got that anyway. All right, John, you have a great afternoon. Thank you for dropping by. Jonathan, good afternoon, W0XO.
10: Hey, Jack, this is Jonathan, W0XO in Everett. Hey, you know, we love you, but you might want to consider not quitting your day job on the comedy thing. Maybe workshop the material. Ha, ha, ha. Anyway, Jack, it's funny, everybody's talking about going to home supply centers, and the devil is in the details. I got these 3/8-inch bolts coming down from a ridge line on my garage roof, and they're lag screws, and of course the threads get all bunged up, and you think, well, I can just climb up on the ladder. It'll just be a quick trip up there. Well, you get up there, oh, I need a vice grip. So you go back up the ladder, and then you're like, oh, well, wait, the threads are all screwed up. I need to take the bolt out and run it on the wire wheel, get the threads cleaned up so I can get a nut on there. Pretty soon you're 45 minutes in, and you're just putting in one bolt. So, oh, the woes. But anyway, I've got Delta Mike, Kilo Mike 7, Delta Yankee Zulu here to help me, and not here on hand to help me, but here to help me, and we checked in last night. It was really nice. He was nervous, and I was just trying to help him, but then the rig shut down. I don't know what's wrong with this thing. I thought I had repaired it. W0XO, back to net. Have a great day, Jack, and all you on the PSRG.
0: Hey, hold up a second there, Jonathan. I heard you check in. I heard Oscar check in last night on the 9 p.m. net with Paul K7PJP. Yes, indeed. And you know what? I have Oscar's first contact award. It was hidden after I put it in there after it got returned by the post office. It was in my laptop bag. I finally found that. I'm going to call you after the net today and get the correct address. That's why it was returned to me. So there you go. But I did hear his check-in last night, first time checking into a net. That was awesome. He did a great job. Good to hear you there, John. I'll give you a call a little bit later after the net, okay? All right, 12:10, 10 minutes past the top of the hour. I'm Jack KI7RMU for the noon net. I'm going to continue on. Let's get some more check-ins, call sign, and name. Alec.
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0: All right, hold on, everybody. All right, hold on. Okay, and we've got Bill at the end there. That's four stations. I've got Tim heavily muffled. I've got Alec. I've got Mike N7 CVN, and I've got Bill. 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
0: All right, I've got Ohio on the line there. Thank you, Fred. Who's next?
14: KI7RYW, David, Fremont.
0: All right, David, got you there. Thank you. Stand by. I've got a hum on your signal. It's not terrible, so just stand by there, David. Who's next? Hello there. Let's go back to Tim. Tim, your signal, your audio is very muffled, but let's try to get you in here. I know it was you for sure. KI7ZEI, good afternoon.
15: Okay, yeah, speak up a little bit. Is this any better?
0: Negative. Still name. Go ahead.
15: Okay, let's check out the little bit. I'm actually
0: I think you said you're going to move that. And, Tim, I'm going to move you to the end of the set of the net, and we'll have to come back and see if we can't pick you up, okay? So just stand by. You'll be in after David, KI7RYW. All right, hit up and talk to Alec, KF7AZV. Hi, Alec.
16: Good afternoon, Jack. Tim's check in there got me chuckling. If you've ever seen the movie Robots, in a movie with Robin Williams, I can't remember the name of the lady who plays Aunt Fanny the robot, and a few other good people in there. I think Amanda Bynes. Anyways, hilarious movie, but there's the character where he's in a train station and he hears a kind of thing on the speaker, so he goes up to the guy, and that's just the robot voice. I've got all sorts of things going on around here this morning. Interestingly, though, I kind of have a question for the net. Does wind cause RF? I mean, I know it causes like static on stuff, but interestingly, I was sitting here, and the second the wind, like, it came out of nowhere, just started today. And when it did it, my HF radio, broke the squelch and started getting static. But as soon as the wind kind of slowed down, it stopped that as well. But on that note, yes, it started to rain down here. We got some. I can't really see any outside in the gauge, so it might just be a trace. But it did rain, and I think it's in general kind of headed up north. So it's a big gust of wind followed by some rain, and then back to the plane. It's actually relatively calm right now. So. And other news radio stuff, I ordered parts for the pack. I already ordered the cutting board. It's going to be the frame for everything. But I ordered all the little bits of hardware and stuff to actually assemble it, as well as the antenna. Ken's probably going to smack me with it or something across the face when he gets home, because there's been so many antennas showing up lately, it's getting out of control. But they work for things. I need them, and he supports it, so that's good. I'm working on the house right now, trying to get things back in order. In case you missed it, I messed up on ordering. I guess I never ordered the bulks for Ken's Volvo, so that never showed up, and the package for the power nailer is stuck somewhere in the country, so kind of standing by for now, and just trying to do as much as I can to get my sanity back around the house right now. Anyways, thanks for running the check, and everybody have a fantastic day. This is KF7AZD.
0: All right, Alec. Good luck keeping track of everything and getting half of it done. If you got half of it done, that's pretty good. Let's go to Adam Mike, N7CVN. Good afternoon, Mike.
17: Hey, everybody. I don't know what it is. It's probably the weather, the wind, something. But everybody's coming in staticky. I'm out of stationary for a bit in a place where I normally get good reception. so yay weather. Yeah, don't know what's going on out in Spanaway today. There were state patrol and the Pierce County Sheriff's just all over the place. I mean, just like almost every parking lot had at least patrol cars in it. State patrol, like several of them going both directions up Pacific Avenue, which is all about Highway 7. Just a massive, massive police activity. Don't know why. It's kind of like, huh, they're looking for someone or doing something. Because that is definitely, I mean, yeah, I've seen a cop here and there. It's pretty normal, especially with the drug use and crime out in that area. But this is a little above and beyond what normal presence is. So, don't know what that is. Well, it's my Thursday, thank God. It's not been a bad week. It's just, you know, been a week. Nothing really spectacular happened or didn't happen. It's just kind of been there, you know? So I got, this Friday, I'm going to be going over to my buddy's house and trying to help him fix an oil leak in his bike he inherited from his dad. And he's all like freaking out about this thing because he's never torn into this part of a bike before. And you know, while I've never torn into it on a Harley, I've torn into this part of a bike on many other brands of bikes, and it's not that big of a deal. It's an area called the primary, which is the chain that goes from the engine itself to the transmission. And your clutch is some of the larger bikes, like the Harley, use something in there called a compensator, which is a little it helps take the shock, and it absorbs some of the shock load so that it doesn't send that into the transmission and into the chain. You know, it just helps prevent damage. It's kind of just a simple, ingenious little device. Yeah, he's all nervous about it. He's like freaking out, which I'm laughing. It is what it is. That's all I got. 10-7, CBN. Back to the net.
12: Well, happy Thursday to you there, Mike. Hey, happy Thursday. A little bit more today, and then, hey, go have a weekend, all right? And it's going to be a long weekend, too, for many. So, hey, have a good one. Thank you very much for dropping by. N6NBN, good afternoon, Bill.
18: 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You might drop Doug a note. Maybe there's an all-star or a ham-wan issue that's causing interference between the various satellite receivers. Not sure. It's very small, but it's quite noticeable.
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18: Thanks for the connection with the gentleman. I'll wait to hear from him via email about his Winlink questions. There was something else I was going to tell you. I'm killing time at Luther Burbank Park on Mercer Island. Got a 1 o'clock nearby. Help a lady order a new laptop because hers died. That's about it. Pretty light day, good week. Got some work coming in, and looking forward to an antenna party Thursday morning for Kirk WR5J at West Seattle. Many hands make light work. N6NBN Mobile.
12: Oh, they certainly do. All right. Well, say hi, Kurt. Won't you please, there, West Seattle? Good luck on that project, and thank you so much for all the work you do there, Bill. Great to hear you today. Thank you. All right. Hey, let's go see what Fred's got for us. KF8QFT in Medina, Ohio. Hi, Fred.
19: Hi, Jack. I'm coming in over All-Star. I always point out, anyone I've heard here sounds good. Of course, most of y'all from Seattle, the Seattle area. Probably most of you are talking regular RF, but I just wanted to say haven't heard anyone, you know, sounding like out of sorts. Anywho,
9: 92 degrees here in Medina, Ohio, and just wanted to shout out to the West Coast there, and very humid, a little 92, a lot of people like in Oklahoma, I've heard the last couple weeks in that area, they'd say, eh, that's nothing, you know? Yeah, it's pretty humid here. So, I hope everyone's having a good rest of the weekend. Take care now, everyone. KEAQFT, back to net control.
12: All right, 92 and humid. Wow. Yeah, we are not like that today. We have been, not recently, but we had our share of it this summer. That's for sure. All right, and the equinox is coming up, Fred. Get ready. All right, hey, let's go talk to David, KI7RYW. What's going on with you, David? KI7RYW, David, go ahead. Alright, he had a hum on his signal. I hope he's able to deal with that, but let's try him once again. KI7RYW.
20: Hi, this is KI7RYW, David. I'm on a handy talkie now because my ICOM seems to have just died of some sort. I was having problems with it and poking around. I might have pushed the wrong button or something, but anyway, thanks for the net. Jack, hi to everyone, and we'll see what the weather does. I do feel it changing. Thanks again, and this is it for me today. Thanks. KI7RYW.
12: All right, and your volume was just about the same as it was on the ICOM, but you had that hum there. But, sorry, I hope you get a chance to figure out, maybe just do the reset, factory reset on the ICOM or whatever you need to do to get that back up and running, and I hope that works out for you there, David. Sound great on the HT, my friend. All right, let's go see if we can find Tim. He was awfully muffled when he first checked in, but maybe he's had a chance to look at that and try again. So here he is, I hope. KI7ZEI, Tim, go ahead.
21: Lutech, yes, that was me being muffled. I was resurrected one of my old TYT-T8 9800s. Let's see how that would work. I won't go into the details of why, but anyway, apparently I picked up the one that has the audio that's muffled. I don't know if that's the microphone or what, but I'll deal with that later. So right now I picked up one of my handy old trusty UZ-82s. I must have like six of these particular models. And see that I'm coming in really well here on... So, anyway, for Michael, I know we're not supposed to promote any particular brand or stores. I love going to McLendon's because they've got such a wide variety, and you can just pick out, you know, if you want one of this and six of those and eight of those, you're not restricted in this little package where there's like eight of them or something. Oh, I only needed one, well, I got to buy eight. And you just go through there, and it's kind of by the honor system. You can just go, okay, so here, see, this nut, this is 8 cents, and here's another different nut that's 8 cents, and here's this other couple of screws that are 12 cents. Just kind of tally them up, mark them on the package, and they don't go in there counting them. They trust you. And specifically on the lock washer thing, yeah, if it's too thick for a split lock washer, what you could do is you could take a thin washer, a thin flat washer, and put a little bit of a bend in it, you know, just take a couple of pliers and bend it a little bit so it's got kind of like a wavy washer effect, and that'll do the trick and doesn't take up any room. So, because you're going to have a flat washer in there anyway, right? Anyway, much less space than a split lock washer. Well, I've got more to talk about, but that will do for now. I will turn it back. Thank you, KI7CEI.
12: All right, Tim. Wow. What a difference a UV-82 makes over the 9800. Well, I hope you get a chance to figure out what that muffling was there. Yeah, it was like you were trying to talk through a potato sack or something. But anyway, great job with the UV-82. Yeah, and I like the idea of wavy washers. Just make your own, right? Anyway, maybe Michael will try that out. All right, Tim, have a great afternoon. Let's see who else is out there. 24 minutes past the top of the hour, 12:24 for the PSRG noon net. If you'd like to join us, call sign and name.
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12: 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All right, hold on a second. We've got Amy, we've got Paul from Enfield, Maine, we've got Greg up there in Kenmore. Who's next?
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12: 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We've got Alex from Tacoma with a recheck. All right, everybody stand by. 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
2: Well, good afternoon, Jack, from Magnolia Bluff. I had two requests. I had one request over on Capitol Hill there, by where they have the farmer's market, by the Sound Transit, doobly-doo. And then I had another camera installation here on Magnolia that I had. I needed to apprise each requester, respectively, of site conditions and things and little questions and this and that and the other. So I am in my mobile office, of course, in the van, and since I was in Magnolia, I was like, ooh, we're getting weather. And then I looked through and I saw a glimpse of the Sound, of Elliott Bay, actually, and then I could have sworn I saw, the wind whipping some mist across, and I was like, ooh, I gotta check that out. So I drove here, and boy, howdy, it's freaking windy. Jack, a couple of years ago, there was a photographer took a picture of, a Russian Arctic fox or something, bravely with its snoot pointed into the wind, and its fur was all blowing back, and somebody on the internet took that and put some text on it, made a meme, and the PG version said, it's frickin' windy, W-I-M-D-Y, so it is windy indeed. Is that all I have to say about that? Yes. And the other thing I wanted to say, hi, Alec, I know this because I'm not very diligent sometimes about securing my coax. I think wind moving coax, a glimpse of the Sound of Elliott Bay, actually, and

0: said, it's frickin' windy. W-I-M-D-Y. So it is windy indeed. Is that all I have to say about that? Yes. And the other thing I wanted to say, hi, Alec. You know, I know it's because I'm not very diligent sometimes about securing my coax. I think wind, moving coax, and moving antennas, especially if it's wire antennas, I mean anything, really. You know, angers the pixies in a bad way. And, yeah, sometimes I know I get static whenever, even sometimes when I move the coax a little bit. So, Radio Jack, it's full of magic and angry pixies. KB9IQX.
1: Yeah, well, don't forget Gremlins, not that cruddy car in the 70s, but, you know, the other Gremlins to get in the works, right? All right, Amy, good to hear you there. Hey, thank you so much. You sound fantastic today, by the way. All right, let's go say hi to Paul in Enfield, Maine, KC1, VQS.
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0: KC1VQF. Paul, go ahead. All right, his node might have dropped off. He might have been called away. Well, we'll see if he's around a little bit later in this part of the round. Let's go say hi to Greg and Kenmore in 7VLX.
1: Hey, good afternoon, Jack. Thanks for running the net today. Looks like it's clouding up, and looks like we're going to get a little bit of rain. I had the enviable task of getting out there and taking a look at my gutters, cleaning out the gutters, making sure they were ready to go, and the downspouts were flowing, and that any rain that fell would go to all the right places away from the foundation of the house. So just got finished doing that. So always a fun task. Other than that, just cleaning out the garage, getting some donations together, and I'm about to have another cup of coffee and some lunch. So that's my day so far. Hope you're having a great day. 73 to everybody out there, and hello to Amy. Glad Amy's back in town. It's always great to hear her on the radio. And have a super day, Jack. And 7BLX, and back to the net.
0: All right, well, that sounds like a pretty short list of projects. I bet you have something else planned this afternoon, so maybe we'll find out. Hold on, everybody, please.
2: Well, let me clear out of here then, KD9UJK, and let you continue with the others.
0: All right, hey, that was Greg. If Kenmore, let's go find Paul, KC1VQF. It looks like his node has reestablished connection. Paul, are you available, KC1VQF?
3: Yes, Jack, I'm here, and thank you for that. I got dropped. I don't know what happened. The equipment, I guess. You know how that goes. We've had a great week here in Maine, but deteriorating weather. We're going to get some much-needed rain tonight and most of the day tomorrow, and I hope it does count because it's been dry, and people are really needing some rain, so I hope that works out. This has been the first week of school, and so another retired colleague of mine and myself celebrated the first day of school by going out to lunch, and that was on Monday. I think we're going to make it an annual thing, maybe pick up some more retirees in there for another year, who knows. But anyway, we had a great time doing that. And so I've been trying to work this week to prepare for our upcoming craft fair this weekend. The outdoor market, I'm afraid, is 50-50 at this point, whether it will be outdoors or moved indoors, so we'll see how that goes. The weather Saturday is we'll see how as we approach how that goes. But anyway, it'll be what it will be. So that's what's up here in Maine today. I'm enjoying the last of the dry spell out here on the deck with my dog. And

0: We'll be indoors tomorrow, but it's a work day on my craft for the cracker. So it's all good. Thanks for taking my check-in, Jack. Nice to talk with you again. We'll talk again soon. KC1DQS, back to you.
1: All right. Well, good luck with everything back there. Good luck on the craft for this weekend. Yes, sounds like a good time to move indoors. Hey, you said, basically you said, K-Sarah, did you happen to see Doris Day in your mind for a brief moment singing that famous classic song?
0: Well, no, I actually didn't, but yeah, that's a good thought, actually. And maybe in the back of my mind I must have, how that came out. You know, you have to kind of go with the flow. I would prefer to have the fair outdoors because that's what it was meant for. But, you know, you can't fight the weather. So I'm going to go with it. Back to you, Jack, KC1DQS.
1: All right. Well, when you said that, yeah, I thought of Doris Day almost immediately. It's like, whoa, oh, that's right, because of what Paul just said. Okay. Hey, great to hear you, Paul. Glad you have fun with your retired colleague. And I'm sure the school district is going to be calling both of you to come in and do some subbing for them soon. But school is just underway, as you mentioned. All right, have a great afternoon. Enjoy your evening. All right, let's go talk to Brooks, K9, BDC.

0: Brooke, go ahead. He may be on a phone call, so I'm going to lead him into the round. We'll put ask for him after Alex. Let's go to John in Woodinville, W7JSN.
1: Well, hello, Jack. This is John, W7JSN. Yeah, I'm starting to get a few sprinkles out here, off and on. The wind was blowing for a while this morning, but it's calmed down now. But still a few random sprinkles here and there, so I think the rain is coming. I got the Kubota tractor put back underneath the carport this morning because we had it out the last few days doing a few things around the property, so I wanted to put it back under cover before the rain rolls in. And I'm mixing up some gas for the chainsaw. We got a couple things that we need to buzz down. Other than that, that's about it. Just kind of trying to get stuff done outside before I go hibernate inside with the guitars. W7JSN.
0: Well, I don't know if you're putting away the Kubota tractor for the season or just for the rain coming up, and it looks like it's picked up wind here in Wedgwood, by the way, John. But have you ever had a chance to check in from the Kubota? I don't remember if you've ever done a check-in on one of the nets on the tractor itself.
1: Yes, last year I did on your new net, Kubota Mobile. I had my little FT-70 Yaesu HT in the cup holder and the Heil headset on, and I checked in with you while I was running it. So it's been over a year probably, so W7JSM.
0: Oh, all right. Yeah, that I didn't remember. However, I'm sure I've got a note of it. I was just scrolling through all the notes on all the new net check-ins that I've hosted and posted, and I was looking for that various bit of information. But anyway, I'm sure you're able to recall it much faster than me, but that's great. All right, so I've got that checked off now. That has been done. Fantastic. Hey, have a great afternoon. Yeah, it looks like rain is just about to hit here, too. K9BDC, Brooks, are you there? All right, I think he's busy with a client. I know he's down mobiling, but we'll go now to Alec in Tacoma. And Alec, I thought you were asking whether the wind affects RF, and I was thinking, well, if you talk about radio waves, of course, they're moving pretty darn fast, 300 million meters a second, so I don't think so. But definitely, like Amy said, you could definitely have the wind affect the coax. But regardless, how are you doing? Go ahead for your recheck, KF7AZV.
2: I'm doing pretty good. So John uses, and I've been cracking up over this, I find this hilarious. If John's using a radio on his Kubota, is that a Kubota Oda? A Kubota on the air? Should we have, like, Kubota Oda competitions and stuff now? I'm just thinking at a rally, they always have Kubota there now, I guess, so you could Kubota Oda at the rally. Anyways, RF, I could have been clear about that. I should have just said RFI, I guess. not necessarily RF itself. And that actually probably is the most logical explanation. It is a wire antenna. It's a fan dipole, and the wire to it does not really follow the cleanest path. It dangles out from, like, the side of my house to the middle of the yard and stuff. So that's probably it. This is also the antenna that I had a short on at some point. And now that I've Kubota-oded and addressed what Amy had to share, I appreciate that. I forgot what I actually came here to check in. Oh, that's right. Actually, look up at the screen right in front of me. Weird thing. I'll share the full details I was going to share initially now, but Gmail virus scanners are temporarily unavailable. So I guess if you use Gmail, be careful about downloading stuff today. And on that note, I am going to throw Gmail out the window. I have discovered, once again, tons of emails. It's separating them into new folders. I never created. Why, Google, why? And I am missing emails, so if you've wondered why you may have an email that you sent to me and I haven't responded. Also, on that note, if you do ever email me, check my QRZ, please. I have an updated email address that goes straight to my phone, so it will avoid issues like that. Anyways, thanks again, Jack, and thanks, Amy, and John, have fun. Kubota Oda-ing. Kubota Oda-ing? Whatever. KS7AZB.
0: Well, among the many things I was looking at while I was trying to figure out whether John had ever checked in from the Kubota was other Kubota owners, and we actually have, I think, two or three, probably. I didn't get through all the various notes, but at least two or three actual Kubota tractor owners. So how about that? We can have a Kubota party. All right. Nice to hear you there, Alec. Have a great afternoon. More stations, please, for the noon net, 12:39 p.m. I'm Jack, KI7RMU. If you'd like to join us, call sign and name. Last station, I was not able to copy that. Slow down. Give me your call sign phonetically and slowly. Let's see if I can pick you up between the interference.
3: I'm at a Mike in Indiana.
0: Mike in Indiana, I've got you, Whiskey Juliet 9 Echo. Hold on a second there. Now, I want to go back to the station I was calling. That was George, KD7YVV. George, you're breaking up. Let's get your check-in now. Go ahead and try again, please. KD7YVV.
4: Yeah, portable inside a building. I don't know about Mega, but I just wanted to check in there, Jack.
0: Well, don't move. You can go ahead right now. We've got you now. Go ahead if you'd like, George.
4: Still looking for trikes, still looking at welders, and looking for a 9-1 unun so I can see if I can build a random wire and set antenna for HS. Other than that, not a lot going on. A new month, so that's close. 87YVT, back to net.
0: Not much going on. Trikes, welders, and 9-1 ununs. Okay, all right. Yes, indeed. Yeah, your list is like only three items long, but of course that can mean half a lifetime. Anyway, hey, George, good to hear you. Thank you very much for coming back. I finally picked you up there. All right, we've got Mike from Indiana on the list. Let's get some more stations. Come ahead, call sign and nine. Name.
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0: All right, Mike in Indiana, stand by. We had the station come back that it was not available earlier, but here he is now. So, Mike in Indiana, please hold. K9BDC, hi, Brooks.
6: Hey there, Jack. K9BDC, Brooks Mobile in Woodville. Sorry about being absent earlier. I checked in, and then I got a phone call, and could not step away. So, let's see. We're out here mobile and around. Was in Redmond earlier. Actually, I started out in Kent this morning. This was over in Tukwila. Then I was in Redmond, and now I'm in Woodinville. So all over the place today, but getting stuff done. So that's all good. Transmitting here on the FTM 310 in the mobile workmobile. And mentioning that just because the educational meeting that's coming up in a couple weeks here will be on mobile installations. It will be myself and Robert, KJ7JXM, talking about mobile installs. And so I use my radio mobile an awful lot because I'm driving around a lot. There's a lot of different ways you can do it. So it should be a fun topic, I think. Anyway, let's see. The rest of this week, I'm taking Friday off work, which is nice. We're going to be going down to Fort Stevens camping for the long weekend, so that should be a lot of fun. The weather is looking like it may not cooperate, but it might. So I don't know. I guess we'll have to see. But anyway, as far as the Miata radio install goes, I think I got everything except for the mount for the remote head. Everything else is in a box. waiting, ready to go. What is this guy doing? Oh, sorry. People are driving and they're not waiting their turn. Anyway, I did get confirmation that dash mole mount is shipped. So it'll be here next week. So we'll get started on that for a little bit. But I have a plan, and that's what's important. Thanks for doing the NetJack 73K9 BDC. All right, Brooks, hey, thank you so much for coming back. Yeah, I figured you were called away, but no problem there. And thank you so much. And Robert, KJ7JXM, and Brooks, K9BDC, as Brooks mentioned, will be doing the educational meeting coming up Saturday, September. This is just a couple weekends away, September 12th at 1:30 p.m. on Zoom. We'll have the information posted on the website and the Facebook discussion group page for PSRG very soon. It's going to be a lot of fun. So mobile ham radio installs, and these two fellows have a lot of experience doing just that. Come on by if you can, okay? All right. Thank you, Brooks. Have a great weekend. And, hey, you know what? I hope you do get a chance to go down to Oregon, weather permitting. All right. Let's go back to Indiana and pick it up with Mike, WJ9E. How are you, Mike?
7: Good afternoon from Indiana there, Jack. I think I got your name. I hope I did. It's hard to remember everybody on the ham radio. People be like, we just talked a week or two ago, and I'll be like, what's your name again, or your call sign? sunny skies here, clear sunny skies, and 93 degrees. So I am hibernating in the shack with the AC, so it's pretty darn good. But just wanted to say good afternoon. We have a ham from Indiana. Hope everybody has a great happy hump day. It's Wednesday, so weekend's coming here again. But we're not a whole lot here, just getting ready to get some meat here soon. And that's all I've got going on. Probably jump on the HF for a little while this afternoon and check into some of the nets and stuff I check with. So I'll say 73, God bless from Eastern Indiana, and I'll turn it back to you there, Jack. Whiskey Julian, 9 Echo.
6: All right, Mike. Hey, thanks for joining us. Have fun hibernating in the shack. Hey, Mike, real quick, your station is way over-modulated today, which is unusual. I usually have great audio from you from the shack there. So did you change something? Are you on a different radio perhaps today? What's going on? Just kind of curious.
7: I'm on my PSD radio, my POC radio, and I'm on the KT7JOE, I guess it's a link or something, but although I'm backed away from the radio a little bit, does that sound any different, or is it about the same, Jack?
6: Yeah, there you go. Yeah, that definitely helps. So there you go. Thank you so much. All right. Yeah, still a bit over-modulated, but it doesn't hurt the ears now, so how about that? Hey, Mike, have a great day. Thank you so much, and hey, enjoy your hibernation period in the shack. Yeah, that's a good idea today. All right, more stations, please, for the noon net, 12:47 p.m. If you'd like to join us, call sign and name.
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6: All right, Ben. 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
12: If we're picking the note, okay, this is K6IT.
6: All
0: little broken up, but I've got you there. Eric, stand by, please. All right, let's go back to acknowledge Ben again, VE3FBX coming in. Thank you very much for your IO. Camino Island, John is up next. John, K9JB, good afternoon.
10: Well, good afternoon, Jack. This is John, Kilo 9, Juliet Echo Bravo on mostly cloudy Camino Island. I got a few sun breaks here and there earlier, but looks like rain's coming, but not here yet. So currently 69 degrees and a little breeze out of the south-southeast. It was up to about 10 or 15 knots earlier. Probably be a little heavier later. 29.63 on the bar here, and so far it's kind of a nice day out there, aside from a little breeze. So anyway, just thought I would check in. I've been listening all morning, and the local interference, which I am still stumped over, comes and goes, and so with the new net here, I'm able to hear everybody clearly for the moment, and there's some atmospherics, but there's some real local interference that just causes 90% static, just on this frequency. Other repeaters are not the same, so there's some shenanigans going on somewhere around here, but anyway, I just thought I would jump in and say hello. So anyway, thanks for running that 73K9JEB. Back to Matt.
0: All right, yeah, the wind is picking up here, and I have a feeling we're just minutes away from rain down here, John. So, yeah, probably as you sign out, you're probably going to get some rain. All right, well, good luck on the RFI. I know that has been driving you crazy sometimes here and there, but I hope you are able to pinpoint it at some point. All right, good luck. Have a great afternoon. Let's go talk to Matthew. Matthew, give me your call sign once again. I think it's KM7VJX. I think I'm close. But hey, good afternoon to you. How are you doing?
13: Kilo Mike 7 Bravo Juliet X-ray. Pretty scratchy on my end today. Hopefully I get through. Hi, Jack. A year ago at Field Day, you helped me make my first contact on the new net. And since that time, I've been playing lots of radio games. I did Field Day with the Vashon Island Club this year. And with a budget of $0, it's been a slow process to try and get out to the repeater on my Baofeng UV5R. But I met an Elmer on the island, took me under his wing, and he got me set up with an Aero open stub dual band J-pole. I threw that on a flagpole that somebody left on this side of the road, 22 feet up in the air. And fortunately, I'm at the highest point on Vashon Island, and I can see on the webpage that I'm making it into the repeater. It's good to be on the net after a year. KM7.
0: All right, you got cut off right at the end, but thank you for the correction. Yeah, I've logged you a number of times here on the new net. Great to hear you, Matthew. That is so awesome. All right, nice job. Yeah, you're coming in just fine on the PSRG. All right, well, you know what we do here. You know when we do it, and you know how we do it. So, yeah, come on by anytime. Good to hear you, KM7BJX, Matthew over at Vashon. All right, he's still headed this way. Over to Snohomish on the road, N1 KEN with a recheck. Go ahead, Ken.
14: Well, Jack and everyone, just a travel update here. The family is flying along here, and really, traffic hasn't been bad at all. We're almost to North Bend. We're actually at West Sider now. Yay! We made it from there. East side to the west side here, and yes, it is cloudy. We have a little rain on the other side, not much to really mention, but it does look like it wants to come down. Yes, it wants me to turn my windshield wipers on. It's trying, Jack. It's on automatic, so they will come on when they sense rain, but they haven't come on yet, so obviously not enough rain or no rain, but it's coming. Anyway, everybody, N1KEN. Just letting you know, ha, ha, ha, we are on the west side.
0: All right, thanks, Jack. I'll let you get back to your net.
14: great net so far. Thanks very much. 73s, everyone.
0: All right, Ken. Well, it does sound like you're flying right along. Hey, if you're not to North Bend yet, are you Twin Peaks fans, the old TV show? I bet you know at least what it is, but hey, if you've not been to Tweed's Cafe, it's featured in the Twin Peaks TV show. It's called the R&R, anyway, you know what it is, but they've got the cherry pie and the coffee. Lots of Twin Peaks memorabilia there. Have you been to Tweed's Cafe in North Bend?
14: Jack, that is... Pam says she has. I have not. Yes, Twin Peaks. Boy, that was a great show. Long time ago. Yep, almost moved to Twin Peaks in San Francisco when I was younger. That would have been ironic. Anyway, no, I have not, Jack. But from what I hear tonight, what's planned is barbecued oysters. What?
15: Tri-tips,
14: oysters, other appetizers, delicious food, probably a couple of cocktails. So anyway, Jack, that's where we're headed. Anyway, back to Jack, then 73's N1KM.
0: All right, anyway, yeah, the double R diner, that's what they called it, because they had the two R's up there on the neon sign. All right, well, have a great time, tri-tip and barbecue. Oh, man, that sounds like a nice treat tonight. Well, have a great time, and thanks for the recheck. All right, we're going to go see if we can find Eric in Simi Valley, K6IT.

0: 6IT, Eric, go ahead. Alright, it could be that he's trying to reestablish his internet connection. Okay, let's continue on with the new net, 12:55 p.m. on Jack KI7RMU. If you'd like to join us, call sign and name.
1: K308.
0: Good afternoon, Rich. I've got you. Anybody else?
2: Whiskey 7, November Single Foxtrot, Tyler.
0: All right, Tyler, I've got you on the list. Stand by. Who's next? All right, I've got you, Bob, West Seattle, as well as Rich. All right, got Tyler in between. Anybody else, come ahead, call, sign, and name for the noon net. All right, we're going to give Eric a try after we acknowledge Bob and say hi to him. But we're going to go now to Rich in West Seattle, K3OE. Hi, Rich.
3: Well, good afternoon, Jack. Doing okay over here in West Seattle. And I tell you what, Jack, I saw the sign that the weather is changing, and I think we're getting close to fall, because there were definite signs of it when I went food shopping today. I got pumpkin pie. How about that? Anyway, doing well over here, Jack. And I'm going to enjoy that pumpkin pie and some coffee, and I am really interested in hearing what Ken and Pam and the crew are doing. This is just fantastic. Back to you, K3OE.
0: Well, they're headed up to Snohomish to have a great meal with some friends, it sounds like. Man, sounds pretty nice. Well, I hope the barbecue doesn't get blown over. It's really starting to pick up the wind here in North Seattle. Hey, Rich, have you ever seen the Costco pumpkin pies? You can play soccer on those things. Have you ever seen one of those?
3: Jack, I'll have to admit I haven't, because, of course, you know, for just one person, I look for a quarter of a pie or a half a pie. A Costco pie? I don't know. I would have to invite a whole bunch of people over to handle that. Back to you, K3OE.
0: And if it wasn't windy, you could just have some people over for coffee out on the front lawn. It's a nice afternoon, right? But no, not today. All right, well, if you ever get a chance, you got to see one of these things. They're like $6 for, like 25-pound pie. Anyway, say hi to Polo, of course, and have a fantastic afternoon there, Rich. All right, we're going to go find Tyler, Whiskey 7, November, Tango, Foxtrot. Tyler, what's going on? Call sign to me. Thank you very much for checking in today on the new net. We do this 7 days a week, as well as our 9 a.m. and 9 p.m. nets. so you are always welcome to check in. And I'm looking up your grid square, and I see there are about 12 hams in your grid square right there in Chiloquin. So I would imagine you probably know most of these hams, don't you? Back to you, Tyler.
2: I can say I know a few of them. There's one that's not too far from me. His call sign is Tuesday right now, but there's one I work with his son. We work for the same company, going around to different fire departments servicing rescue tools. So pretty, know him pretty well. There's another gentleman kind of further east of Chiloquin that I knew rather well. And yeah, so there's a couple, low bridge. Okay, I'm back. The Skylink doesn't connect every couple minutes. But yeah, I know a couple of them, but I'm mostly out of Klamath Falls now. When I get when I have to submit for renewal for my radio license, I gotta update my address. But that's coming up on my first renewal for the for my radio license. That'll be fun.
0: All right, indeed. Well, it sounds like you and I have been hams about the same amount of time. Hey, that's fantastic. All right, will you be safe out there? Yeah, we'll be looking forward to more check-ins from you sometime soon there, Tyler. All right, we'll talk to you later. All right, we're going to go to Bob in West Seattle. Then we're going to try and pick up Eric in Simi Valley again. But first, Bob, KF7SBA.
1: Hi, Jack. 67 degrees. Kind of windy. The sun's kind of break through the clouds, but maybe it'll break through, I don't know. Anyway, good day. No, it rained a little bit this morning, but otherwise it's a nice day. Everyone have a good day. KF7 here from the Alpha.
0: All right, well, kind of windy is for sure. I tell you, I'm just looking out the window here. Yeah, we've got some good gusts blowing through. It looks like the rain may have started as well. All right, well, you and Chloe have a great afternoon, Bob. Thank you so much for dropping by. All right, let's see who else is out there. If you'd like to join us, call, sign, and name for the Noon Net. All right, let's do last call then for the Noon Net. Come ahead, call, sign, and name.
4: This is Mike, K0UP, in West Seattle, in and out. Thank you.
0: Gotcha. K0UP. All right, Mike, I've got your IO. Great to hear from you today. Hope you're not getting blown away. Looks like the wind is picking up all over town. Who's next? Anybody else for last call?
5: Kiva Julia 7, Romeo Alpha Bravo, Kimmy.
0: Hey, good afternoon, Cammy. I've got you on the list. Anybody else?
6: Golf, Mike, Zero Uniform, Uniform Bravo, Graham here, Central Scotland.
0: All right, stand by, Graham. Anybody else for last call on the new net? Let's say hi to Cammy, KJ7RAB, Cammy. Good afternoon.
7: Well, good afternoon to you, Jack, and everyone out there on the net. Cammy here, KJ7RAB. Not a whole lot of excitement here, just my regular working and lurking. The station managers are hanging out upstairs with me. It cracks me up because I've got two dog beds up here. Well, no, I've got three, actually. And I always call them pods. Like, I've got a big pod and a little pod and a medium pod. What inevitably happens and what's happening right now is the Mogwai, who's the smallest one, takes the biggest pod. And Millie, who's the biggest one, takes the smallest pod. So she's, you know, curled up on this little pod with her legs and head hanging off the edges. And Mogwai is curled up in a tiny little ball in this gigantic pod. And even if the big pod is available, Millie will take the tiniest little pod. So I'm not sure what the rationale is, but, you know, I'm not directing them on which pod they can recline, and so they're making their own decisions. It's just kind of a head scratcher, and it kind of cracks me up, but, you know, it's like, you do you. It's entertainment for me. And then it dawned on me that, you know, the big change is that school's in session now, and my office overlooks the playground, and the window's open because it's been kind of warm, and I can hear the kids out there screaming on the playground. And so, you know, it reminded me of how quiet it's been over the summertime when, you know, there's no recess. Essentially, the whole summertime has been recess for them. So it's nice to hear the bells and hear the kids out there running around screaming, and, you know, fall is in the air. So that's all I've got for now, Jack. Thanks so much for hosting, and thanks for getting me in here. KJ7RAB, back to net control.
0: All right, yeah, that's the sound of fall right there coming up. School back in session and kids screaming on the playground. Oh boy, I remember trying to get back to class after recess and just cooked, just totally hot under the collar about something somebody said or somebody, you know, tripped you or just laughing our heads off, you know. Oh man, anyway, long time ago, huh? Tammy, great, dear. You have a great afternoon, and thank you for dropping by. We're going to go to Graham. He's going to close us out on the new Net Day Central Scotland GM0UUB. Hi, Graham.
6: Well, hi, Jack, and everybody else on the new net that says GM0UUB. Graham here, Alloa, Central Scotland, where, yes, certainly autumn has kind of hit us. I'd say the temperature's down a few degrees, and we've had lots of rain and wind. more like kind of typical Scottish weather. We've been kind of spoiled over the summertime, I have to say, but, yeah, things seem, normal service seems to have been resumed now as far as the weather's concerned. Anyway, Jack, you're all kind of busy over here. Helen, Queen of Scotland, Mike 7, Hotel Quebec, Sierra. She's hovering around in the background there, and she used to do an awful lot of crafts, you know, lots and lots of different types, and she was like, she became an expert in one aspect, and we'd move on to another one, and became an expert in that, then moved on to another one, that kind of thing. So, anyway, some of her friends have roped her into this, there's an event happening in about 2 or 3 weeks' time, and they said, you've got a table, so go and be creative. So, so she's been picking up all various bits and pieces, and doing some creative things. So yeah, keep some coming through, saying, what do you think of this, what do you think of that? There's certain, you know, there's pictures, there's different designs, there's this, there's that. So, yeah, it's kind of fun. Anyway, she's busy at that, and I'm looking forward to picking myself up. Well, hopefully it'll be delivered tomorrow. A new All-Star node. Go figure, eh? Do I need another All-Star node? Of course I do, for this new tech out there, Ray Jack. It's a Torin DigiGate All-Star node. So we're looking forward to trying that out. I haven't done ESL3 before. It's got ESL3 loaded. So anyway, we'll try that out. Might even check into the new net tomorrow on a new node. How about that? Thank you, Jack, and thanks for doing a great job. GM0UUB.
0: All right, good luck on that new node. That sounds fantastic. Hey, send me a link to that one if you could there, Graham. That would be awesome. I'd love to see that. Hey, let's go back to the craft fair, though, and Helen, Queen of Scotland. Because Cammy was just checking in right before you keyed up, you mentioned craft, you mentioned Helen, and then you said rope, and I had already been thinking about macrame. I know Cammy is just losing it over there in her shack, but has Helen had any experience with macrame? Did she do that back in the day?
6: Well, I'm just being informed over my left hand shoulder there that over here in the UK we call it macrame. Macrame. Oh, here she comes, MM7, HQS.
8: brush them with a slicker brush.
6: All right, okay.
8: Yeah.
6: That's macrame's. You've done that.
8: Yeah.
6: Yeah, yeah.
8: I've got lots of the macrame twine underneath the
6: She does loads of felting and all different things, day coupage, everything else. So, she's now shabby chicken. You have to be careful how you say that, but there we go. All seems to be good here. So, she's a macrame familiar. How about that? Back tonight, GM0UUB.
0: McCrammy, all right, I am looking that up right after the net. Oh, that is fantastic. Hey, Helen, Queen of Scotland, great to hear you. Oh, and Cammy just texted me, yes, third-party macrame traffic. Oh, Cammy is just beside herself. That's great. All right. Hey, say hi to Pup Odin there, and Graham, thank you very much for checking in. And do send me a link to that new note you got there. And good luck with that. All right, I want to thank everybody for joining me today on the Noon Net. Your support is greatly appreciated. For more information about the Puget Sound Repeater Group, check out our website, psrg.org, and, of course, our Facebook discussion group page. And don't forget, Brooks, K9BDC, and Megan, K9MLR, will be hosting the 9 o'clock net tonight here on PSRG. Thanks again, everybody. Have a great afternoon. This is Jack, KI7RMU.

Sounds like somebody's transmitting APRS beacon packets over the repeater. Isn't really useful to humans. Somebody ought to check their gear. If you got a dual band radio with APRS, you're probably having the transmit on the wrong band. K9JEB.

0: 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I'm just calling out to a little signal system. Am I making it through? Over.
1: Just heard somebody ask if they're making it through. I'm in the PSRG, and you're making it in. It's kind of low audio, but you're getting in. W3.

0: appreciate it. I'm here in Athens, Georgia, calling in KZ4FOX D-Star repeater, as far as I know.
1: All right, kind of, it came and went there occasionally. Did you say you're in Anacortes?